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I'm Zach. I'm out of here. Back with you tomorrow at 10 a.m. SZA, Saturn on for you now. DJ Goofy, White Kid, Mikey V, Club 93.3 on the way next. Have a good one. See ya.

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2: Crazy to say we have made it for the first weekend of October. We're partying together all across the country, coast to coast. It's Mikey V and the night crew. The one and only DJ Goofy White Kid in the mix. Welcome in. The biggest party on your radio, the show, our most requested song this hour, our favorite right now, to Adele and Nicole Kidman. That song is everywhere. She's blowing up so fast. That's coming your way next. New Taylor Swift on the way. Bruno Mars coming. Kehlani, whatever else.

that song for you. Taylor Swift, Patient Zero. It's new. Inside the show, it's Mikey V in the Night Crew, partying with you coast to coast and all across the country. Song you want, hit me on the gram at Mikey V on air. DJ Goofy Wyke in the mix.

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2: 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Bob 93.3. It's Mikey V in the show. My ex-girlfriend is my credit card in her list. But what happened with you and your boyfriend after you guys broke up?
1: Still had his debit card on my Domino's app. one night I was really drunk, and I actually charged my...

One of my favorite collabs right now, Tyla and Zara Larsson right there. It's called She Did It Again inside the show. It's Mikey V and the Night Crew. Ariana Grande right here. Crazy to say, we're already in October. We're going to see her on the big screen in less than 2 months in Falkirk and Love. Ari inside the show.

0: DJ Goofy White getting the mix. Mikey V group chat in the show. Kind of crazy. I just realized my ex-girlfriend the other day used my credit card inside her Lyft for a ride.
1: Don't ask for it. You'll look like the bigger person. Text her saying, I'm glad I could come to your rescue once again.
2: Oh, I like that. Oh,
3: like petty that. Level to 100.
2: I oh like my that. God.
0: Thank you for joining the group chat. Thank you for making us laugh. Appreciate the advice.
1: Love you.
0: You're the best.
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0: 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Mikey V in the show, group chat, wild. Just realized my ex-girlfriend using my credit card inside her Lyft.
1: She did it on purpose and she didn't apologize. So I would say forget about it because it's not worth the fight. She's probably going to be rude.
0: And my point has been, for a couple $100, is it really worth getting another argument with this girl over money of all things?
1: If you don't want to deal with her and the rudeness that she's probably going to bring, I wouldn't even worry about it.
0: There we go. Thank you for joining group chat. I appreciate it.
1: All right.

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Marshmallow and Portugal the Man, Phoenix. Inside the show, it's Mikey V and the Night Crew. This song keeps getting bigger and bigger, one of the biggest songs of the year. And it actually came out about 10 years ago, but going crazy viral. Dominic Fike, Baby Doll, inside the show.

0: my credit card inside her Lyft. I don't even know what to do. I don't want to talk to her.
1: What I would do is I would go to Lyft and contact them and try to get your money back to them. Maybe she'll get charged in the end for...
0: That's smart. A roundabout way. Call fraud on it.
2: Oh, gosh.
1: Oh, absolutely.
0: I love it. Hey, thank you so much for joining group chat. We appreciate it.
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0: It's Mikey V in the show. Wild. I just realized yesterday my ex-girlfriend has my credit card. She's my credit card on her Lyft.

Alex Warren, yes, you know him, his massive song, Ordinary, new from Alex Warren, Emerald Eyes. Inside the show, it's Mikey V and the Night Crew. Got Drake and Janice, STFU coming next. Bruno Mars now.

0: It's Mikey V Group Chat. Pretty crazy. I just saw yesterday my ex-girlfriend used my credit card inside her Lyft for a ride. I don't even know if it's worth saying something to her.
1: I'm saying ask for the money. It's your money.
2: Right?
0: Do you know if that's going to cause more drama that's not needed, though?
1: I'm sorry, but you can't be messing with my money.
2: Just give your money. Exactly. That's how I feel, too.
0: Can't be messing with my money. Thank you for calling in the group chat. I appreciate it.
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11: 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It's Mikey V. I actually read 1 out of 10 people say a one-night stand is not cheating.
12: Yeah, I agree with that 100%. You probably don't know the person. You're probably drunk.
13: Wow.
12: There's no feelings involved. And then you just leave the next day. It's like it never happened.
11: So long as you guys never exchange numbers, there's no emotions. It's
12: and
11: not
12: no
11: cheating.
12: And no one would ever find out unless you told someone. So who cares?
11: You are one of the 10, clearly.
12: Just hit it and quit it.
11: Hilarious. All right, my guy, DJ Goofy White Kid, back in the mix in minutes.

One of my favorite songs right now, too. It's crazy. They first performed that one together. Halftime of the FIFA World Cup Finals. Shakira and Burner Boy, Die Die, Mikey V. And the Night Crew party with you coast to coast and all across the country. 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DJ Goofy White Kid in the mix.

0: Mikey V in the show. Read today. Well, I got an article today that my intern brought me. It says 1 out of 10 people say a one-night stand is not cheating.
1: That's messed up.
2: Right?
3: Hey, there's a 1 in 10 girls walking around right now that agree.
1: Pretty sure it's cheating.
3: I'm looking for all of them next weekend. All 1 in 10.
1: I bet.
3: Just kidding. Thank you for calling in and enjoying the show. 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
15: DJ Goofy White Kid in the mix. It's Mikey V in the show. Read today one. Out of 10 people say a one-night stand's not cheating.
16: It's so cheating. It's definitely cheating. Especially if the person finds out.
15: Now, what if they never find out?
16: It's still horrible.
17: Exactly.
15: Would you tell a guy you're dating?
16: I would never cheat, first of all. But I would, if I ever did that, drunkenly, I would tell them.
15: Okay.
17: Okay, girl.
15: That's good. Round of applause for you. One of our producers over here, he wants to know if you're single. Just messing around. Hey, thank you for joining the show. We really appreciate it. I can't.

0: DJ Goofy Wyke in the mix. It's Mikey V in the show. One of my interns brought me this article. It says 1 out of 10 people say a one-night stand is actually not cheating.
1: If you don't think that one-night stand is cheating, you're a
0: Do you talk to your mom with that mouth?
1: Yeah.
0: Do you cheat on your boyfriend with that mouth? I mean, what?
1: Obviously not.
0: Hilarious. Hey, what are your thoughts on this? Instagram's wide open. 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
0: It's Mikey V. Red, 1 out of 10 people say a one-night stand is not cheating. And you and your man believe this.
16: We do the whole one-night stand thing, but we are swingers, so it's really not cheating.
0: Oh, my God. So as long as you guys join.
16: Right. He's very aware of everything that's going on.
0: And you're okay watching your man be with another girl?
16: Yeah, and he's okay with me and vice versa.
0: Oh, so this sounds awesome, actually. Is there like a sign-up list for this, like kickball in middle school?
16: There sure is.
0: Oh, my God.

Cardi B keeping the party going right there inside the show as we party together all across the country every weekend. It's Mikey V and the Night Crew. Already October, and we're already less than 2 months away from seeing Ariana Grande right here on the big screen in Faulkner and Law.

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10: 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DJ Goofy, Mike in the mix. It's Mikey V, one of my interns, gave me this article tonight on the show that says 1 out of 10 people think that a one-night stand is not cheating.
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that massive song, Ordinary, done it again, Alex Warren. Let's go to Emerald Eyes, Inside the Show, Mikey V and the Night Crew partying with you coast to coast and all across the country with Teddy Swims now, Mr. Know-It-All, Inside the Show.

DJ Goofy White in the mix. It's Mikey V and the Night Crew partying with you all across the country. The biggest party on your radio. Crazy. This song came out like 10 years ago, but blowing up all over social media this year.

0: party, and what a way to kick off October and Halloween season. It's Mikey V and the Night Crew, the biggest party on your radio. This will be the show. Big thank you to you. You make this the biggest party all across the country. We get to like escape life for a little bit, enjoy music, just have a good time. That's why I love it so much. Thank you to my guy, DJ Goofy White Kid. Always crushing it, always giving us his exclusive remixes and all the new music. So we appreciate you. I'm out of here. Another party again next weekend right here all across the country inside the show.
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0: school,
1: football and basketball.
0: Our school was football and basketball.
1: And I played both. Because I was super cool.
0: Yeah.
1: So, super cool.
2: You were cooler then.
1: No, I'm cooler now.
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1: Yeah.
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1: Because, I mean, I was like a 9.9 cool in high school. Now I'm a 10. So, I mean.
2: Uncle Rico is what we like to call you.
1: No, if it was Uncle Rico, I'd say high school. No, I think I'm more self-assured with more deficiencies. I've realized
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1: Too.
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I need me a breakthrough. 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

0: apparently Jason Goodman got a rare compliment from his wife, Carol. 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
4: I don't want, let me just put this out here. I don't want to make a mockery at all of the horrific tragedy that has happened here in this murder case. However, it has reached a level of cringe that I have never personally felt in my life. It is the case of the former American Idol contestant. His name is Caleb Flynn, and he's on trial in Ohio for aggravated murder of his wife, Ashley Flynn.
3: Yeah, okay.
4: Okay, so he was having an affair with a woman, and together, the two of them, I think, sent over 10,000. It could have been 100,000.
3: Oh,
4: I'm not 100. I'm going to stick with 10,000 for right now, but text messages back and forth that they have both had to read word for word.
3: Oh no.
4: In court.
3: I would die.
4: It could have been more than that. I'm going to stick with 10,000.
3: I would die even just with friends.
4: Oh, Jared, the level. It is the greatest reminder that you should never put something in a text message that you would not be willing to read in court, because
3: that's a good reminder.
4: At one point, the woman that with whom he was having an affair is sitting on the witness stand, and she's having to read verbatim her text messages, and she's like, I didn't mean it. He was like, read it. I didn't mean it at the time.
3: He was like, read it.
4: Oh, and they referred to Caleb Flynn's wife. They were not divorced. They were not estranged. Referred to her as douche.
3: Oh, that's great.
4: That's what they called
3: her.
4: They never
3: used it. She's been murdered.
4: She's been murdered after Caleb, her husband, created this whole elaborate home invasion story that was never true. Mm. He killed her.
3: Oh, my gosh.
4: It's so cringe. But one of the cringest parts ever. We don't have the song.
3: I have a song.
4: Yeah. We had a song. Okay. Yeah. One of the cringest parts ever. This is a former American Idol contestant, but he was just so in love with this mistress of his, so in love that he used AI to create these love songs for her that they played in court.
3: So this is a murder trial, and they're playing the AI songs, and the people, although they're trying to take this case, they are taking the case
4: very seriously.
3: Someone was murdered. It's so cringy that people are fighting back laughter.
4: Mm-hmm.

0: Because he's much older, isn't he? Mm-hmm. He's like 20 years older. Mm-hmm. Age doesn't matter.
1: Doesn't matter.
0: If you have to put age doesn't matter in your AI song.
1: It matters.
0: It matters.
1: Yeah. It matters.
0: We need to point out things that don't matter. Yeah. It matters.
1: And by the way, it was 100,000 text messages. It was confirmed. Over 100,000. When you're in love, man, you got a lot to say.
0: That's a slow day for me when I'm dating somebody. If I'm dating you, you're getting 100,000 a day. I'm just telling you right now.
1: Wow.

0: I think this is being played while the defendant is sitting there.
1: Yep.
0: And his mistress.
1: Mm-hmm. And everybody knows that his wife is dead.
0: Is dead. Gosh. Oh.

0: I mean, Love is cringy. This isn't Love. Obviously, it was Lust. But man, that's embarrassing.
1: Yes. And there were two songs that they played in court. And everybody just, I mean, the family members of his deceased wife have to listen to this. The family members of the mistress, the family members of Caleb Flynn himself. I mean, and now it's everywhere. It's everywhere. Everywhere.
2: What concrete evidence do they have that he killed her?
1: Well, that's what they're in court. So I should say allegedly. Yeah. Allegedly. Okay. But there was a home invasion.
2: Mm-hmm. That's what he's saying.
1: Yes, that they're saying. And there's a 911 call that I will also bring to you. But it's...
0: Okay. It's getting a lot of media attention.
1: And especially now because of these songs. Well, and
0: songs, and then reading the things about, like, didn't the mistress say stuff like, oh, I wish she was dead.
1: I dream about killing her.
0: Yeah.
1: I can't live without you. How do we make this happen? And then he was saying it right back to her that if I wouldn't go to hell, I would kill her. And I can't do this any longer. I mean, 100,000 messages back and forth where they only refer to her as douche and talk about how they need to be together.
0: And then he killed her.
1: Yeah.
0: Allegedly.
1: But yeah.
0: Wow.
1: So if you're not tuning in to the Caleb Flynn murder trial, my goodness, it's wow.
0: Yeah. So we'll bring in a 911 call on another day. We may have our official attorney, Lisa Lanier, break it down even further, but it's definitely something that's getting national attention. And it is a good reminder. I mean, can you imagine if just our text messages as a show were read in a courtroom?
2: Especially the thread that we're all on.
1: Yeah, no.
0: That's what I'm saying.
1: Absolutely not.
0: And then... not really knowing us, if people didn't really know us either, it'd be like, why would anyone say that to another human?
1: Well, we would...
0: we kind of think that sometimes, too, anyway.
1: Yeah, we'd be fired immediately.
0: Oh, yeah.
1: And then probably some of us jailed.
0: Yeah. And I think there's murder talk in the text.
1: I think there is.
0: Yeah.
1: Uh-huh.
2: And it would be like weirdness, like Lionel Richie, Ghana.
1: Yeah.
0: What?
2: No. Not that Lionel.
3: Wrong Lionel.
0: You're like, Jason, he's not Ghana.
1: Not Ghana.
0: Yeah. They're like, okay.
2: Although he might be Ghana soon.
0: I know.
3: Pooped in a urinal.
0: What? Yeah. Of weird things we're doing. We just give it a little tease. Pooped in a urinal. Yeah. All right. So we'll keep you up to date on

0: This is Bob 93.3, and you're listening to Jared and Katie in the Morning.
1: Jared was the talk of his church, or his church's sacrament meeting, and you say that in the moment you felt it. You knew.
0: No, I knew when it was this thing occurred and the alignment of all things came together that.
2: Can you explain what the sacrifice meeting is?
1: Sacrament. Sacrament.
0: Whatever it's called. It's just the first meeting where they have the speakers, the one y'all came to.
2: Oh. Mm-hmm.
0: Where you partake of the sacrament or communion. Some other churches call it communion. Mm-hmm. And so they call it sacrament meeting because the most important part of the meeting is the sacrament because you're renewing your baptismal covenant.
2: Were we there for that?
0: Yeah.
1: Yes.
0: So they passed, remember the water and the bread?
1: And you didn't know if you should
0: Yeah. And then, then after that, they have the speakers and stuff. Yeah. And so yesterday, or at the sacrament meeting, it was the primary program. Primary is for kids between the ages of 4 and 11.
1: Okay.
0: And so they, after sacrament, they go to their individual classes and they learn based on their ages, like kind of for Sunday school like that you teach, but for, we call it primary program.
1: Okay.
0: And then once a year, they have a primary program where the whole sacrament meeting is the kids speaking and singing and stuff. And it's just really cute because half of them can't read. You know, if they're 3 or 4, they can't read.
1: Plus, you never know what they're going to say.
0: Yeah. And they're supposed to tell the person in charge what they're going to say. They have it all written down in case they get scared or they get nervous. And so they go. But it's a great opportunity because, like, first time I talked in front of my entire church, I was 4 or 5. So you kind of get used to, like, being in front of people. Anyway. And so they'll have like one line, like, I pray with my mommy and it makes me happy or whatever.
1: Uh-huh.
0: And so Ezra is 6. And so he had his little line he was prepared for. And they're all sitting up on the stand, the front with everybody, you know, the kids and all the parents are back. And even the leaders are sitting back with the congregation. It's all about the kids and the teachers up there. With that being said, I was supposed to pick up Ezra because it was Kelly's weekend, his mom's weekend, to go. And the last minute, she was like, I'm going to come. I'm like, good. I think you should be there. You know, I invited her to come. Mm-hmm. The last minute, she's like, Ezra wanted me to go. And I said, absolutely. And so when I get there, I'm sitting behind Heather, my first wife. And then 2 rows behind me is Kelly with Ezra.
1: Huh.
0: And before it started, I was Kelly had a question. I went to her and I was like, hey, Ezra. Da, da, da. I'm like, yeah. Like, oh, yeah. Oh, yeah. He's going to do great. Oh, he looks so cute. And, you know, there's people that know her. We're all like talking. Like, oh, hey, how's it going? And I go back to Heather and Heather's like, oh, by the way, Ava's coming with one of her friends. They're coming to see Ezra. And then at one point, Heather and Kelly are talking.
1: Oh.
0: After church and stuff. And I was getting text messages from people and they're like, hey, you're outnumbered today.
3: Uh-huh. You're outnumbered today.
1: This is exactly what we thought it was all about.
3: Polygamy is back.
1: There
3: baby.
1: It is. Look at that.
0: Yeah.
1: Like they're doing this in secret, aren't they?
0: And then I'm like filming it, even though they're not supposed to be filming Ezra's part and texting it to Kelly. And then Heather's like, Heather's been like really into like the stuff that Ezra does because it's Ava and Eli's brother.
1: Yeah. And also it probably brings back a lot of memories.
0: It does.
1: Yeah.
0: And so that's been nice to see. But then afterwards, it was like me, Kelly, and Heather are all standing there just talking. With Ezra.
1: What do you guys talk about? Well, I mean, just like
0: Heather, to her credit, was like, Ezra, you did. So, she went up to Kelly
1: and
0: me because Ezra came down and we gave him a hug and all the stuff. He said, you did so good. You were so cute. You know, just went on about the different things about it. And then Kelly was like, oh, yeah, you did a good job. He was so nervous. And then, you know, it's kind of like that type of small talk.
1: Yeah.
0: And I'm like,
1: what are you this the whole time?
0: Like,
1: thinking,
0: either one
1: like,
0: of y'all, and either one of y'all regret your decision here? Look, I'm right here.
2: Do you have any past girls that you've dated that go to your church?
0: No, I did say to my friend Mike, he texted me. He was the first one texting me. He goes, you're outnumbered today. I said, I invited Anna and Stephanie, but they couldn't make it. that would have been the ultimate because that'd be the 4 people I've been in a relationship since I was 22 years old.
1: Uh-huh.
0: If they all could have been there, that would have been something.
1: It'd be fun.
0: Yeah.
1: A good time.
0: Yeah.
2: Wow.
0: So, no, luckily, and I thought it would be the case, everyone got along really well.
1: Well, that's good. You're in the Lord's house.
0: The Lord's house.
1: So.
0: We're there for Ezra. It was all about Ezra and the kids, but, you know, supporting him. And so it wasn't any, you know, sometimes you, Jason, I think you said you experienced this like with your parents or stuff, even being divorced. If they're in the same room, everyone's acting weird.
1: Oh, sure.
2: Oh, my
0: or no,
2: gosh.
0: You can't. No, I'm going to be on the other side of the chapel and don't come talk to me. No, it was like we're all there. Just be cool.
1: Mm-hmm.
0: I mean, no, it didn't even have to be said. It just was, which I appreciate.
1: Yeah, because it can go squirrely quick.
0: Yeah. And then it's not about Ezra. It's not about the kids. It turns into, it's about the adults. But yeah, no. So when I was sitting behind Heather, which I don't normally do. I mean, sometimes I do because Ava and Eli, because it was her week with them. So they're always right there, and we're like catching up and stuff. So I just sit, like, kind of in the pew behind them.
1: Mm-hmm.
0: And then when I have the kids, sometimes we are a little bit further back because Ezra's like moving a lot. But But yeah, so I end up sitting back there, and I looked over, and Kelly's like two rows behind. I'm like, this is very, very interesting.
1: One big happy family.
0: And I know if I was other, and let's say I'd never been divorced before, and I saw this, I'd be like, ooh.
1: Of course you would.
0: Ooh, what's about to happen?
1: You'd be the ringleader.
0: I'm like, do you see this? But on the group me text, uh-huh. the LDS group me text.
1: You'd be taking photos. Yeah.
0: Like, look who's here. Oh, yeah. They're all here. But anyway, it went well. I'm happy about it. Everyone was very gracious in being, as co-parents should be, about the kids.
1: And Jared's like, please, can we just continue to be like this? Please, please, yeah, please, please, please, please, please,
0: please, please, please, please, please, please, please, please, please. So, you know, I think it was good feelings, and I think it's a reminder, you know, it's about the kids just in general. I think that makes it a big difference.
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6: NFL on Sunday night, the Carolina Panthers taking on the Detroit Lions. That game at Bank of America Stadium in Charlotte. The Panthers with the number one passing offense in the NFL, going up against the Lions offense led by Jahmyr Gibbs. He's averaging over 100 yards in the first three games of the year. The Lions are a 3.5-point road favorite, -185 on the money line. The Panthers are +154. The over-under is at 50.5. NASCAR will be racing in Las Vegas Sunday for the South Point 400. Kyle Larson is the betting favorite at +350. He also leads the championship by 26 points over Denny Hamlin. Hamlin +400. He won at Las Vegas in March. I'm Tony Desiri, Bob 93.3.
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1: What videos are you watching on social media that you're embarrassed that you watch? Like maybe it's pimple popping, maybe some weird food stuff, and that you don't necessarily want to show people that you're watching, or when you show them, you have to like really explain, like, no, I like these videos because of this.
0: I'll go first. I am obsessed with watching very attractive men tie a headscarf.
1: Oh my God.
2: Is that cheating?
1: That's a thing?
0: No.
1: I think it's close.
0: Oh, it's a thing. It is a thing.
2: Man was watching a girl do a headscarf naked with boobs hanging out.
0: Now you're adding 1,000 other different things.
2: I mean,
0: his face is attractive and he's tying a headscarf. And I'm like, first of all, what got me is I'm like, how did this get in my algorithm?
1: Yeah, exactly.
0: The scarves.
1: Like, yeah, how do you find
0: it? But I think what happened is that I was looking up a lot of things about Morocco, where I'm going to be going.
1: Oh, yeah.
0: And so then I was getting a lot of things about Morocco in my feed. And then it turned into a lot of how to wear a scarf in the desert. And then it turned into men tying the headscarves. And I'm like, well, this is nice to see. And then it's like, how did you do that? So then I just watch it. And then it fills my algorithm.
1: Yeah,
2: I get right. that. But the guy is usually attractive.
0: Usually.
2: How would you feel, though, if Ben was watching an attractive girl try on bikinis?
3: I think
0: very
3: that's different
0: because it's not like he's trying on a loin skirt. He's trying on, or he's tying just his head, tying a scarf on his head. It has nothing to do with his body.
1: But
0: has nothing
1: attractive.
0: To do with his face.
1: His
0: face is attractive.
2: Okay, what about Ben looking at really attractive women with different hairstyles?
0: Fine.
2: Okay.
0: Yeah.
2: I didn't know, but you set the rule on that.
0: Sure.
2: You set the plot.
0: If he wants to watch women, very attractive women, tying headscarves, he can.
3: I think every human being is going to choose to watch someone attractive do something versus someone ugly do it.
1: Yeah. Well, the algorithms push attractive people.
2: I'm with you on that statement, Matt.
3: That's the reason the attractive people are in your algorithm. You're right, Jared, because more people like those, so they're the ones that are going to be served to you.
1: Yeah. Okay. TikTok admitted, we push, at least initially, attractive people towards
2: them. I'm just saying, Katie did set the rule, like, this is okay, that's not okay.
0: I'm not really setting any rules because I don't really know why I'm doing it.
2: That guy's not attractive.
0: Maybe he's not the most attractive, but this guy, well.
2: What the hell is that?
0: I'm telling you, this is like why it's weird. I don't know what.
1: It goes along the topic because it is bizarre.
2: What
1: it's
2: in bizarre. The world
0: I didn't
2: know is in
0: I didn't
2: your
0: even
2: feet.
0: Bring it up to be like, oh, is it attractive? Is it okay if Ben does it? This is what we're talking about.
1: Men putting on headscarves. Yes. Like, who wears headscarves?
2: I thought it was a bun or something.
0: No. Like, I told you, I think it was because I was looking up things for Morocco, and then it was like wearing your headscarf, right?
1: Morocco,
0: and so then I was like, wow.
2: Do they
0: really do that?
2: Yeah. Morocco? Why?
0: Yeah. Because they're in the desert and you can cover. Yes. And, and then there's also modesty. But it's like.
1: Interesting.
0: All of a sudden, there's my feet. I don't know.
1: Yeah. Yeah.
2: What does modesty mean?
0: Like you're not. You're covered
1: up. The opposite of what you like.
0: Yeah. It's not. It's opposite of skin to win.
1: Yes. Yeah. Cover up. They're covering up mostly.
2: I don't understand why they want to do that.
0: Because it's a very modest country and it's a side of respect.
1: A lot of Islamic influence.
0: I don't make those rules.
2: Oh, okay. So religious.
1: Yeah. Yeah. Yeah. Exactly.
0: You know? So I can't
1: That's
0: explain
1: hilarious.
0: It. I don't know. This is just what my feet is.
1: Right. And I've seen Katie at a concert. They covered his whole face.
3: Interesting.
1: At a concert where a guy put his hair up in a man bun.
0: Uh-huh.
1: And you and your friend were like,
0: whoa.
1: Hot and bothered by it.
0: I know.
1: And all he did was just put his hair up.
0: Mm-hmm. Just took those dreads and just tucked them straight back. I don't know.
1: I've said for years, it's called hair privilege. Isn't it right, Matt?
0: Mm-hmm. Yeah.
1: They have all these different privileges out there. Hair privilege was one of them. It's not fair. Matt, what's the videos that you watch that you're into?
3: Well, for a while, I thought I was the only one trying to watch this dude with a mullet get food poisoning at Chinese restaurants.
0: No.
1: Oh, yeah. It's freaking awesome. Yeah.
3: But now that's everywhere.
0: Uh-huh.
3: And the fact that he's now got a diamond play button from YouTube shows that I'm not the only one watching him.
0: Matt, did he get food poisoning? Because
3: that was the rumor. He said he's still going.
0: Yep.
3: So he didn't stop.
1: Well, yeah.
0: But there was a break in between his videos.
3: There was a gap.
0: There was a gap,
3: and he said he can't. He's not 100% sure it came from one of the Chinese restaurants he ate at. But there were, like, when he went on that break, there were people responding like, "Okay, we figured it out. We're trying to check in on him, make sure he's alive.
0: Like, are you dead?
1: Right.
0: They thought he was dead for a little bit. He came back and he goes, so clearly, like, things were not okay.
1: Yeah. Right. Exactly.
0: Oh my God.
3: Yep. No, I'm a fan of watching chiropractors do their job, but it has to be, like, I'll watch any chiropractor, don't get me wrong, but I'm really into the ASMR ones.
0: Okay.
3: It's like, where, because some chiropractors, they'll, like, crack your neck, and it's like, oh my God, that was crazy. I don't want that. I want the, all right, we're going to adjust your L1. F5 here. It's like, get your SI joint, and they get like the activator little pin thing where they put it down. It's like, I love it.
1: Wow. Interesting.
0: Yeah.
3: ASMR does it for me.
1: There's some dude with a long beard and he's bald. I don't know his name. I should have it ready, I guess, if y'all people want to look it up. And he does this weird like jump roping to like hip hop.
0: Oh, yeah.
1: I can't stop watching it.
0: I know you're talking about.
1: I can't stop watching it. And, he'll do like these rope things that are, he'll have like several different ropes and it has like these different, like five ropes coming off of it. So then it's visually pleasing.
0: Mm-hmm.
1: And he's just some dude that if you saw him on the street, you're like, no, sir, I don't have any money for you. Like he looks homeless and he can dance and he looks chill. It's like in his backyard, like some hippie dude that's just bam.
0: Oh,
1: boom,
0: so he,
1: boom.
0: Wait, hold on. The one that I know about is he's always in a gym doing it. He dances and he's got like, they look very professional.
1: No, this guy.
0: This one? This is the guy I follow.
1: Heck no. Katie, this guy has a beard that's like he looks homeless.
0: You want to follow this guy?
1: I'll be too aroused. I think Ben has that things to worry about. Everything Katie's looking at is dudes are hot. Hey, you've been married for a while. You can look.
0: And so opposite of the, like one guy is tying a headscarf right. And the other one is literally doing a jump rope.
1: He's like the most ripped dude ever.
3: The one chiropractor video that keeps popping up for me is this chiropractor. He looks a lot like the guy Katie just showed in the jump rope video.
0: Okay.
3: But he only like adjusts women wearing sports bras, spandex shorts, and they have huge boobs.
0: Oh,
3: and they're blonde. But when he adjusts them, he's like, now I'm going to put my hand right in the middle of your chest. Mm. And I'm like, what is this?
1: Like, how do I get this job?
0: Uh-huh.
3: And I'm like, listen, if you were quieter, I'd watch.
1: Yeah.
0: We've all got our weird things. I know a friend of ours is very into watching when somebody uses a very sharp knife to slice into a very crispy sandwich, like a perfectly toasted buttered sandwich. And then you break the sandwich open and you show everybody
3: the
0: what's cross inside.
3: Section.
1: Yeah.
3: I love watching people make sandwiches.
1: So, Katie, it's this guy. So they're very opposite.
0: Okay. I don't know him.
1: No.
0: I do not. I mean, he's in overalls.
1: He's in overalls. He can dance.
0: Yeah.
1: And he'll add like these jump ropes that have like I want to say other ropes coming off of it. And it's just visually pleasing.
0: What's his name?
1: See, people copy their videos. That's the problem. Oh, this must be him, though. Corrugated. No, it's so weird. Wizard Surf Monk. He's weird. I know. I never want to talk to him.
0: Okay.
1: Corrugated Shill Log.
0: I typed in old man jump roper.
1: Yeah, it should come up.
0: Oh, there he is.
1: Yeah.
0: Yep.
1: And the hip hop songs are like incredible. And he just can dance. He's freaking weird looking.
0: I think his first name is just Bill.
1: Probably. All right. Let's go to Jimmy. Jimmy, what videos are, you know, when you're on social media, are you watching that you don't want to show people?
4: Well, you know, it's kind of weird when you know, you can get addicted to these weird things. Mm-hmm. And like, you know, it's like nonstop. It's like hours and hours and hours.
1: Mm-hmm.
4: I don't know about men with scarves, but, you know, a lot of times I, you know, it was very weird. I, you know, look at a lot of naked women having sexy time.
0: Okay, that's not.
3: Is that on TikTok?
0: Whose algorithm is that? That's not safe for TikTok or for.
1: So you're watching porn?
4: Well, specifically chicks with D's.
0: Oh. Wait a second. Size D breasts or with D's?
1: Yeah.
4: No, with D's.
1: Dudes with D's. So like transgender videos of them having.
4: Well, it's weird. I told you, but it's like I can't stop looking at them. I'm on the toilet. My legs go numb because I'm looking at the chicks with D's. And it's nonstop. It's not like I like the chicks with D's. I just can't
0: look away.
4: Stop watching it. And it's addictive because, you know, my wife's in bed with me on the side, and I'm just doing that nonstop.
1: For hours and hours a day. It must be well-produced videos.
0: It must be.
1: Yeah. You say you do it at work, too, huh?
4: In the bathroom at work.
0: Oh.
1: Yeah.
0: Okay. Well, that might be taking up too much of your time in your life, I think.
1: Yeah. And these.
4: Well, it's just weird.
1: Chicks with D's, and they're having sex with other men, a sexy time with other men.
4: Well, it could be anything. It could be by themselves. And it's another thing that's weird is I get aroused.
0: I think this is definitely porn.
1: You're watching porn. I don't think you're watching TikTok.
4: It's a weird type of porn. You know, I think it's a little bit different. It's an air tangent.
1: Oh, okay. So you don't consider it porn. It's
3: not TikTok. It's TikTok.
1: Yeah, that's right.
4: Yeah.
0: Right.
1: All right, Jimmy.
4: Anyways, thought that was weird.
0: All right, good luck to you, Jimmy.
1: All right. You know, it takes all kinds, I guess.
0: The best is watching reels with Ben, and we just go down the rabbit hole of weirdness.
1: Yeah.
0: You know, and you're like, do you see this? Do you see this? Do you see this? And then next thing you know, an hour's gone by. You're like, what are we doing with our lives?
1: Oh, yeah.
0: Ridiculous.
1: Oh, absolutely.
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0: It's Jared and Katie in the morning, every morning on Bob 93.3.
1: All right. It's Jared and Katie's Taboo. We're going to play with you. Three of us are going to play with three listeners. Today, it's going to be myself, Matt, and Jason Goodman playing for different listeners.
0: Just testing out my buzzer.
1: Like it.
0: Yes. So each one of you, Jared, Jason, Matt, you guys are going to be playing with an AML. And you are going to get a card right before it's your turn to go. And there is one main word that you are trying to guess to get your AML to say. The thing that makes it taboo, I'm going to be standing over your shoulder because there are words you are not allowed to say to get your AML to guess the word that's on your card. If you do say a word on your card that you're not allowed to say, and then you forego the point.
2: So yeah, but they're not asking us either. Nope. Just we're asking them.
0: You're going to give them. Okay. Yep. You're going to get them to try to say the word that's on your card.
1: So I have 3 60-second rounds.
0: Yep.
1: And then whoever's the most at the end.
0: All right, Jared, you want to go first?
1: Sure.
0: All right.
1: Yeah. Disadvantage, I have to hit the button to start the timer, but we'll deal with it. No, I'll feel weird if you do it.
3: Your hand will be awkwardly near his waist.
1: Yeah. What color do you want to use? I'm not looking.
4: We're
1: going to
4: do blue.
1: Blue? No. All right. And Caroline, I'm playing for you, Caroline, or with you. Okay. I don't want to look.
5: Team Jared.
1: What's up? Let's do this. All right.
5: All right.
1: Katie, you want to hit the button? Three.
4: Where are we?
1: Oh, that's right.
4: Oh, right here.
1: Yeah. Yep. Three, okay. Two, one, go. H2O.
5: Water.
1: Yes. Special in movies, you have a special, which makes it look better. A special blank.
5: Effect.
1: Yes.
4: I can't get her to say that word.
1: Oh, my gosh. Can we start over? I totally messed up.
3: What on earth?
2: Oh, my gosh.
1: I was trying to get...
5: We get to go first.
1: That was my fault. I messed up. Hey, guys. I was like, this is easy.
3: What'd you do?
5: Hold on a minute.
1: The words you're not supposed to say. Oh, I was describing the words
3: you're just going down the list.
1: Yeah, sorry. I was like, this is so easy. Oh my gosh. Why is it easier this time? Okay, sorry.
3: Well, when you got the first one and then you didn't flip a card down, I was like, that's interesting.
1: I'm like, man, I got to flip a card once you get all five of these? Okay, my bad, Caroline. That was testing. Okay.
5: So am I doing the right thing? I'm just trying to guess the word.
1: You're just trying to guess what I'm trying to describe. I screwed it up. I was saying the words I'm not supposed to say.
3: You did the right thing.
1: All right, here we go. Three, two, one. Before you run, you learn you do this when you're small.
5: Walk.
1: Before that.
5: Crawl.
1: Yes. In a band, this is a main instrument.
5: Trumpet.
1: You play it like there's
5: brass.
1: Oh my gosh. There's a patrol. What's before patrol? It's a cartoon.
5: Animal.
1: No, there's a cartoon. Blank patrol.
5: I don't have kids right now.
1: Animals have this.
2: The pass.
1: Oh, my God. You go down one of these when you're trying to figure out something. It's a something hole.
5: Rabbit hole.
1: A different type of hole.
5: Black hole.
1: No. Say is the nickname for Dennis Rodman. You won't get that. Yeah, this could be at the bottom of tequila.
5: Oh, a worm.
1: Yeah. All right. Jason is a packer of this. Oh, gosh. Fudge.
5: You did good.
1: I stuck on that one.
3: Dang.
1: Which one are we get stuck on?
3: You got two.
1: That was terrible.
3: Ball was tough.
1: How you ain't got kids? How old are you, Caroline? I'm sorry.
5: Well, I have college kids.
1: Oh, you have college kids. Yeah, Paw Patrol.
4: She got crawl.
3: She didn't get crawl.
4: But you didn't get...
3: You did not get fudge or paw.
1: I said play, didn't I, with guitar, didn't I?
3: Oh, yeah, I said play.
4: Yeah, so okay. You did not get these. You got two.
1: Two. Try to beat that, guys. Sorry, Caroline. You probably will not be seeing Olivia Rodrigo. Hold on. I want to win so bad that it's like ruining my day, but I'm not going to win. That was terrible.
4: Okay.
1: On my part.
2: What?
4: You're going to be next.
2: Oh. Okay.
1: Jason, let me know when you're ready.
3: Yeah, well, who's the player?
1: We got Tiffany. You're playing with Jason, okay?
4: Hold on.
6: Got it.
1: All right. Three, two, one, go.
2: Oh, it's... Stop it. Just stop it, Jared. Stop the timer.
1: What happened?
2: Because Katie just confused me. Where's the words I'm not supposed to say?
4: See, you
0: trying to get your listener to say this word.
2: Oh, I got it.
1: See, I did the same thing.
2: And I just did this with Matt, and we won.
0: I know. We all just played. Katie's trying to get me to.
1: I thought the word was better, because you're like, stop it. Is it better? I was like, she'll have to know that reference. All right, here we go.
5: Jason.
1: 3, 2, 1, go.
2: It's a dessert that you try to get out of the container, and you have to do this. You have to do this to get it out and put it in a bowl.
5: Cheesecake.
2: Another one that's harder because you have to use this to get it out into a bowl. Very popular. Dessert. The most popular.
5: What in the heck?
2: It's
5: okay,
2: cold.
5: You suck. Pass.
2: It's cold.
1: She passed.
2: Gosh. A lot of people say I'm one of these. They dress up. They have a red on their face sometimes. They have hats. They might do magic
5: Joker.
2: Tricks. Close. Very close.
5: Magician.
2: Something close. It might be at a show that you pay for to see, like, you know, the kids like them. Kids love them.
5: Oh, a clown.
2: Yes. Okay. This is definitely a type of seasoning that is extremely popular to use in Italian food.
5: Parsley, Italian seasoning.
2: It could make.
1: Oh! I'm the smartest man alive! What? Oh my gosh, I'm winning 2-1!
5: Jason, you suck!
2: No, I don't, because I played with Matt, and Matt thought I was one of the best I've ever done. It's garlic for
5: Holy
2: crying out loud.
5: Cow.
2: Or scoop for ice cream. What is wrong with you?
3: My favorite thing is how mad we're getting at the listener.
1: I know. No. That's how me and Jason
2: come
1: are.
2: Come on.
1: No.
2: Me and Matt, I did the same thing, beat Jared and Katie easily.
1: Mm-hmm. Well, yeah, no. I mean, I was mad at myself. I mean, I was like, my clues suck.
0: It's a lot harder. And you know what else I realized? I think that when we played the first time in studio, we relied very heavily on hand gestures.
1: Yes, we did.
0: We were like, you know, you're like, you can just take it like, and you're, here you can.
2: Did anybody know what I was trying to describe?
3: I got, scoop.
2: Yeah, I thought so.
0: Okay.
1: Scoop, right?
3: Scoop.
0: Okay. All right, Matt.
1: Well, Amanda, it's your game to win.
3: The score to beat 3?
1: Yes.
0: Go.
3: Or
0: no,
3: score to beat two. So we've got to get 3.
1: All right. Let me know when you get the card.
5: Let me know.
1: All right, man, here we go. 3, 2, 1, go.
3: All right, if it's not clean,
5: dirty.
3: This house is a?
5: Messy.
3: Did she say mess?
5: Right, yeah.
3: Yes. Ooh, you're hungry, so you want to grab something from the pantry?
5: No.
3: She says snack. Okay. And then, artist. Formerly in a girl group, but now she's solo.
5: Beyonce.
3: Boom.
2: Wow.
3: Got him.
1: Well, it's because Amanda was smart and the rest were not. Just kidding.
2: Beyonce was a very interesting guest.
3: Well, and I couldn't say Destiny's Child, Jay-Z, Singer, Queen, or Lemonade.
0: Could have said. Dang. Has the exact same birthday as yours truly.
1: There you
0: I don't
1: go.
0: Know if
1: True.
0: They would know that or not. But
2: it had a country album that everybody was up in arms about.
1: There
3: yes.
1: There you go.
3: Yes.
2: That was very good.
3: Oh, I'm
2: going
3: to have to figure out a way to plug in headphones because I couldn't hear.
0: Yeah, I didn't realize you couldn't hear that.
3: Yeah, I tried to turn it up, but then I also heard the timer. Yeah.
1: Her phone was also breaking up.
2: I would like to play off the air again, you two, because me and Matt is for good, just to make sure we are dominating.
0: Okay.
2: The caller, my caller.
1: Do you
2: want to
1: play with Katie
2: good.
1: Real quick, just for fun?
2: I want to play again. I play with Matt, and Matt and I are the champions.
0: We have played one time on the air before this,
2: matter.
0: And
1: by
0: it
1: the
0: just
1: way,
0: happened to
1: you
0: be.
1: Got 5. Matt got 5, and I think me and Katie had 9.
0: Nine.
1: You beat us 10-9. It wasn't a blowout.
2: Okay, I think it would be.
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1: All right, about 5 minutes into the VIP hour for Jared and Katie's Three Girls, One Mic comedy show, and AML and all morning listeners, Seth and Katie, that I think you're still confused about today.
0: Oh, to this very moment, I'm still just like, what?
1: Yeah.
0: And also, why?
1: Well, why? Why is a good question.
0: So, and Jared, you were standing right there.
1: Yep.
0: You saw and heard the entire thing. So if you have anything to add, you tell me. Or if Jason says to me, no, that's not what you can tell exactly what you thought.
2: It's hard to understand exactly.
0: It is. So an AML came over to this cocktail table where we were standing, and she said, do you remember me? And I'm very, very good with faces and typically very good with names. I, for some reason, I just am.
2: Lucky.
0: And I recognized her right away, but I couldn't place her, you know? And she said, oh, you were a judge on a panel for a modeling contest that I did one time. And I'm like, oh, that's right.
1: Mm-hmm.
0: And I said, and by the way, Jared was there too, because I went inside where the modeling contest was happening. And I think I remember talking about it on air too, like, who am I to be,
1: right,
0: you know?
1: You're judging models.
0: But I'm judging models. And I was like, well, okay, I will, you know.
1: And then I was outside with the, like, the tent and the prize wheel and all that stuff.
0: Yeah. So I immediately said, oh, yes, 100%. She goes, oh, yeah, well, your face didn't look like that back then.
1: And I was like,
0: I said,
2: interesting.
0: What? And I was like, stunned.
1: And she didn't clarify.
0: Didn't say anything. Just, your face didn't look like that then.
3: She just left it there.
1: Left it there. Mm-hmm. And I made a joke about how she used to be a man and she's transitioning.
0: You were like, yeah, she had a full face transplant. She used to be a man. Like, and thank God that you did make the joke, because I was stunned.
1: And even when I made the joke, that laughed, I think, a little bit.
0: Then
1: did not go like, no, you look great.
2: Is she saying that you looked not like you're looking not as good now? Or is she saying that all the microneedling and the Botox making your face better?
0: You tell me.
2: I don't know. Was your face chubbier then or now?
0: Well,
1: it wasn't that long ago.
0: No, well, it was 2 years ago.
1: Yeah, but I mean, it's not
0: believe
1: like
0: me, I did a deep dive. I went back to that day in my photos, and I'm like, well, what does? And I think,
2: can
0: maybe
2: we see the photo so we can judge?
0: Sure.
2: I'm just thinking, a lot of times Katie doesn't take compliments. She's always thinking it's a backhanded compliment.
0: I don't think that was a compliment.
1: No, I don't think it was either.
2: What lady would just say that, though?
1: I think sometimes you're nervous, you just say things. But, you know, I mean, not meeting you for the first time, but like kind of like small talk.
3: Yeah.
0: This is the photo. I didn't have any photos from the exact day, but this was our Christmas card that year. And the modeling contest was
1: around that time
0: in early January, and this card went out in December.
2: I see it.
1: I don't know if you look any different. I mean, I can't tell because it depends on the photo. I mean,
0: that's my face.
1: Yeah, it's your face.
3: Text that to me, Katie.
0: That was my face.
1: Yeah, that's your face.
2: Have you got any lip filler lately?
0: No.
1: There's been no radical change to your face in 2 years.
0: I mean, I've had Botox. I talk about that all the time. I've had Botox, but not, I've never had like a nose job or an eye lift or a chemical. That's like texture of your skin.
2: Yeah, but maybe she's saying, I've never seen your face like that, so smooth.
1: She didn't say that.
0: Oh, she didn't say that.
1: So she said your face didn't, she said, which is an odd thing to say, your face didn't look like that before.
0: Yep. Your face did not look like that then.
1: Then.
2: Yeah.
1: And I'm like, huh.
0: And she kind of did like a pointing, like, your face didn't look like that then.
1: There was no smiling. There wasn't there was no explanation.
0: Nothing.
1: I thought it was just like a very bizarre thing to say, and definitely like not a compliment.
0: Mm-mm.
1: It didn't feel like a compliment. I mean, they love the show.
0: Sure.
1: But they're like, your face didn't look like then.
0: Yeah. They met at the library, which I loved. I mean, they're friends. Yeah. And then they, you know, and we had this bond over the library. We're talking. So things went fine after, but damn if that comment didn't stick with me.
2: I heard somebody give Katie a really good compliment. They came up to me and saying, now, where's Katie? I said, I'm just like her. I'm like, how? She goes, I have a really strong back,
0: yeah,
2: too.
0: Yeah, she did.
1: Oh, yeah. I bet her, too.
2: I'm like, what?
0: Yeah.
1: I have a strong back.
0: You're my favorite. We both have strong backs.
1: Yeah. You're like, great.
2: Is that another compliment?
0: You know what?
1: I don't know.
0: Yeah, probably not. But at least that
1: she
0: one was like,
1: yeah.
0: She was making fun of herself, too.
1: Right.
0: And plus, you know, there is a vulnerability to admitting stuff like this. You know, like, do you think anybody on the face of the planet is like, I can't wait to tell hundreds of thousands of people that my back is strong?
1: Yeah. Right, right.
0: Or, you know, like, no.
2: Sturdy back. Absolutely.
0: No. But it's like, this is what we do.
1: No,
0: we
1: I've heard
0: share
1: other
0: the
1: women
0: bad,
1: who
0: the
1: heard
0: ugly.
1: That segment, they're right. Like, that was not a compliment.
0: No, it's not.
2: In the gym, I do back all the time.
0: You're a dude.
1: Have you ever looked at a girl like, dang, her back is sturdy?
0: Her back is sturdy.
2: I wouldn't notice that.
1: Exactly. No. And then the guy knows when you put his hand on her back and was like, huh.
0: Yeah.
1: So
0: she was like self-deprecating. I've been self-deprecating. She loved, you know what I mean?
1: The circuit back girl. Yeah.
0: Yes. And so, and she was really excited. This comment
1: yes.
0: was just straight up stone-faced.
1: Yeah. No
0: Your
1: expression.
0: Face didn't look like that then.
1: And then we talked about other things, and this same person was like laughing and smiling and jovial. So that was more like, I'm letting you know you're ugly now.
0: And I thought,
1: that's the way I took
2: it. Oh my
0: gosh. I thought, like, did she not like the work that I did for the modeling? But she said she found a couple women from the modeling competition. Yeah. So I don't know.
2: I would say the picture that you just showed, or the photo you just showed, there's no difference in ugly. You just said you're ugly. I meant to say,
3: ugly level consistent.
2: Yes. I meant to say there's no difference in if you're if it's better or worse. Uh-huh. Is what I'm saying. It looks the same.
3: Well, here's the difference on what Jason just did versus what she did. Mm-hmm. Jason realized when he said something
1: there you go.
3: That it did not sound great, and he tried to fix it.
1: Yeah. Right.
3: She made the comment and then just stared at you.
0: Just stood there.
1: Stood there.
3: I think that's mm-hmm. what. Yeah. Takes it over.
2: For the record, I misspoke.
0: I got it. Yeah. Thank you.
2: You just look the same level, whatever
1: of
2: you
1: ugly.
2: Are.
0: Whatever you are.
1: Of ugly.
0: Whatever is there.
3: It's like that SpongeBob scene. I'm ugly and I'm proud.
1: Yeah. There's no change to the ugly. Speaking of that, then we took photos. Yeah. You know, part of the VIP. The food was great.
0: Oh,
1: took,
0: my gosh.
1: There's a lot of it, too.
0: Yes.
1: I wish there was some today. So we took photos before the comedy show. And as a joke, I was like, Carol, let's take a photo. She's like, I said, you're my biggest fan.
2: Yeah,
1: right?
2: We heard about that.
1: And then
2: from multiple people.
1: And she goes, okay. And I go, no, let's do it because I want Jason to look over. I'm like, what are they doing? But what I noticed is, because she is very serious about how she looks in photos.
2: Oh, God.
1: When she was taking the photo, like she was posing, she was like swaying and moving the entire time. And then her friend that was with her.
2: Jennifer
1: goes, was she moving the whole time? I'm like, yeah. She's like, she was kind of twisting back
0: Maybe
1: and
0: she's
1: forth.
0: She's like posing.
2: She's moving and
0: like,
2: posing.
1: Boom, boom.
2: And
1: but like while pictures are being taken, yeah. Somehow they look good.
0: Oh, well, yeah.
2: It's also, though, you got to remember, when you took a photo of somebody moving with an old, like, disposable camera, it would be blurry.
0: Yes.
2: Our phones now are made to, because it's capturing the movement, and it can get a good position on. I heard about that, Jared. I didn't see it, but multiple people came up to me and was like, why was Jared so adamant about taking a picture with your wife?
0: I heard that too. I didn't see you guys take a photo together, but I heard it. They were like, why did he want to have a picture with her? I was like, I don't know.
1: Well, at first it was a joke. I said, because if you were asking, like, are we going to be able to take photos? I said, Carol, do you want a photo? You know, like, mm-hmm. like she was there to see us, which was a joke. Like Sal, my friend Sal was there. I hang out with him all the time. Like, you want a photo? Like, this is a joke.
0: Behind the, with the backdrop.
1: Backdrop and all that stuff. But no.
2: Well, she did take a photo with Matt and then somehow posted it on Facebook saying, Matt's my number one on the show.
1: Yeah, exactly. Yeah.
3: I'm like, okay. She approached me and asked me for the photo.
0: Yeah. Oh.
1: Oh, wow.
0: Oh. Mm-hmm. Like, she didn't even take a photo with Jason, I don't think.
1: No.
2: No, she did.
0: Oh, she did?
1: Just you two?
2: Yeah.
1: With the backdrop?
2: Yep.
0: Okay. I didn't see that part either.
1: How did that happen?
2: I don't know. Let's see if I got it. She only sends me the photos
1: that she likes.
0: I didn't see any of it because I think
2: like at the Tanger Center.
0: Yeah,
2: I was allowed to choose a 3 out of the 20.
1: Yeah, right. Yeah, I feel you on that.
0: Can I just say, as someone who just posted a photo to our social media of a dog that we had here in studio, there was not one photo where everybody's eyes were open, all in the same, including the dog. Jason's eyes were closed in one. Jared's eyes were closed in one. The dog's eyes were closed in one. I mean, I was just like, I guess I somehow or another, I found one.
1: I think it's fine. Unless people are zooming in on the eyes, you know.
0: Well, but if I posted and somebody had their eyes closed, it'd be the end of the world.
1: Maybe for Jason, I would not care at all. Because I just assume I'm not going to look good in the photos. Also, sometimes with a dog, I'm still like wondering what the dog's doing. I'm like, are they posing? Are they posing?
2: I don't see any photos of me and Carol on this. It was the Tanger Center I was getting confused.
1: Because I remember it was done and you had not taken y'all two taking a photo in front of the backdrop.
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1: Tom Cruise is getting praised today for checking on a woman who is doom scrolling at work and is all caught on camera. He thought she was in distress. It was posted on TikTok, and maybe we can post it a little bit later, but he walks past the door with his team before turning back to check on this woman, thinking she is upset. He taps her on the shoulder and bends down to see if she's okay. She looks up, and she was surprised who's speaking to her, reassuring that he's fine, that she's fine. A fist bump, and then Mission Impossible actor left the room. She was just scrolling TikTok.
0: She wasn't, like...
1: not in distress.
0: She wasn't really doom scrolling.
2: It can make you distressed, though.
1: Yeah.
2: I mean, it can make you very upset at the world. And a lot of times, I mean, I'm at the point now with AI where I'm going to study my magic on certain things. And the magic trick is AI. I'm like, no wonder I can't figure it out.
1: Right.
2: The trick, because it's AI.
0: Nothing is real.
1: Nothing.
2: It's like literally a magic trick on the stage. It's a whole host and everything. And I'm like, I can't figure it out. And then I look at the bottom, AI content.
0: Can I tell you something, Jason? Yeah. This is just a glimpse into how women have been feeling for a very long time, and some men too, but women mostly, feeling for a very long time when we see the magazine covers, or we see the commercials, or we see the Instagram models and all the things that we're looking at online. And it's things that are not real, bodies that have been airbrushed, bodies that have been manipulated by cameras and computer software. And we think to ourselves, how come I can't achieve a body that looks like that? When I work out, I'm eating right, I'm doing all the things that I'm supposed to be doing, I'm taking all the supplements, I'm, you know, like all the things, because we're comparing ourselves to something that's not real.
2: But you certainly can walk around town and see girls that are very good looking.
0: Sure, but not always in your face. The same way you could see somebody doing real magic if you go to a magic show.
1: Sure.
0: But if you're bombarded on your TikTok with everybody doing magic and it's really AI, you start to feel really bad about yourself.
1: And I think the majority of the things we see every day, unfortunately, is through our phone.
0: Yes.
1: So we're seeing a lot of fake stuff all the time.
0: And we have been seeing a lot of fake stuff. It's just now it's in the palm of our hand.
1: Yeah, exactly. And even if it's not AI, it's people's fake reality.
0: Yes.
1: That, not they're doing it on purpose, because you just do the highlight reel. And you're like, oh, they're on vacation. Oh, they're so happy. And maybe they are, maybe they aren't, but you don't know.
0: There's a really great example of that. I saw a woman post, because I was on social media, saw a woman... It was she was filming her husband and her son in the ocean, and they're all just kind of bobbing along, and it's a beautiful sunset, and she has really beautiful music playing over it. And she said, this is how social media is so not real. She said, I bet you think this is a beautiful moment between a father and a son, a bonding moment. Mm-hmm. She said, wait till I take the music off. She removes the music, and the kid is talking about how bored he is floating around, and he wants to go back to the hotel room and watch TV.
1: Yeah.
0: That's the reality.
1: Yeah. Oh, yeah.
2: You're hitting on something.
0: It's true.
1: That's a very good one.
0: It was so good.
1: That's so good. Yep. I would love to see that. Somebody that I dated at one point for a while, and we went on a date, and the date was great. Or we were hanging out. It was great. And we took a picture with a group, and we posted the picture, and people were like, oh, you had a great time. And we did have a great time. What you don't know is the whole week leading up, it was talking about trust issues.
0: Of course.
1: And is she going to show up? And you're just like in turmoil the whole time. But the end result is...
0: We have that one picture where everybody looks happy.
1: And while we were together, fine. Uh-huh. But leading up to it, wasn't fine. Mm-hmm. And when she left, wasn't fine. But all you see is that. And it's so misleading. I wasn't trying to mislead. I just was just...
0: It's one fleeting moment.
1: Fleeting moment.
0: In a whole life.
2: Katie, you're hitting on something right. AI says that AI...
1: Oh, my gosh.
0: Yes.
2: ...is estimating that 40% of the general content of social media is created by AI, while 71% images are AI-generated.
1: Mm-hmm. Wow.
0: That's huge.
1: And I know Katie has been dogging you that you're not good at ChatGPT, but Jason, I think you are.
2: Thank you.
1: All right.
0: He wanted that to be private.
2: Of course. Jared knows that was supposed to be private, but I can't say anything private about him.
0: He wanted that to be private.
1: Oh,
0: he didn't.
1: My bad.
0: Mm-hmm.
2: You knew it.
1: My bad. Oh, sorry. I did not mean to do that.
0: Mm-hmm.
1: But that's the... Okay.
2: And there was no general consensus.
0: Okay,
2: she's never seen me use it before.
1: I think she is good at it.
2: It's automatic. I even told you about the stuff with the... You know,
1: the law stuff. No, I told you. I went on the air and I said, Jason, a year ago, it's like, you know, you could put a contract in this.
2: It's nothing, but yeah.
1: But no, but a year ago, it's like, what? And it's like, this is the good points. This is where you're weak. This is where you could win the case, where you could lose. You're like, in 2 seconds.
2: And Katie's first thought is, I don't think you are. Well, how? I mean,
0: this is my opinion.
1: I didn't know.
2: No, it's not an opinion.
1: So much.
0: Yeah,
2: the
0: it
2: point is.
0: Yeah, it is.
2: You automatically said
0: opinion.
2: It in my head. Your head.
1: No,
2: you
1: not you.
2: Know how I operate on it.
0: I do. That's my opinion on you and ChatGPT. I said I'm sorry that I hurt your feelings, and we moved on. And then Jared brought it back up.
1: Sorry, my bad. I'll own it. That's my
0: so
1: fault.
0: I think that Jason should be able to say something about Jared.
1: Oh, yeah, something as devastating as somebody might doesn't think is good at ChatGPT. Good Lord.
0: That's what I
2: that's
0: said.
2: That's very important to
0: I
2: me.
0: I heard his feelings.
1: Well, now we know.
0: He said ChatGPT is a large portion of his life.
1: Okay.
2: Yeah, and you have to go. A lot of people, it's superficial when you got to peel the layers of the onion to get what you want.
1: No, I mean, I use it. I'm just not paying for it. It's too expensive. All right, so yeah, Tom Cruise, my theory, though, my conspiracy theory, Matt, I know you like conspiracy theories, is that this could have been set up. Because he has this big movie coming out. All of a sudden, Tom Cruise, I mean, he is touring a lot. I mean, I'm doing press tours, so he's out more. But it's like, when have you ever seen Tom Cruise check on some lady at work when he's walking by with his huge team? But are you okay?
0: Mm-hmm.
1: Yeah. She's like in a janitor's closet.
0: And then it becomes a headline.
1: Yeah.
0: Yeah.
1: And why is there a video? And why is there a video like a in the janitor's closet? It's like crystal clear of him being like, his whole body's in the frame. It's not like it's like a blurry. You can hear everything they're saying. Maybe he did. This is what sucks is when people maybe do something nice, you're like, but did they?
0: Yeah, we're jaded.
1: But he's did also you, promoting a movie.
0: Yes.
2: Yeah, so you think
0: he
2: was,
0: wants to
2: he
0: do
2: did
0: very
2: that
0: well.
2: On purpose. Mm-hmm. Just for record, John Bon Jovi saved somebody's life from suicide off a bridge.
1: Was it you?
0: Recently?
2: A year or two ago.
0: Oh,
1: that's
2: she
1: good.
2: She was about to jump off a bridge, and they stopped, and he convinced her not to.
0: Was that the one we had video of?
2: Very sad.
1: Oh,
2: yeah, there
1: yeah,
2: is.
0: Yes. Okay, well, I remember that. We did have video of it. Do you remember
1: yeah,
0: having
1: right.
0: that?
2: Kind of.
0: Yeah.
1: She's like, if you stop singing, I'll no, I'm just kidding. But no, I mean that is like yeah, that's good.
0: It can be very helpful.
1: That's very good story. But Matt, do you buy that conspiracy theory or
3: 100%.
1: Yeah.
3: Totally. I don't think Tom Cruise is paying attention to anybody if he doesn't have a movie coming out.
1: Yeah.
0: I agree. I don't think
3: he doesn't pay attention to his children on a daily basis.
0: Right.
1: He's not checking on his kids.
3: No, he's not checking on his kids. He's not checking on some random woman who's just staring at her phone.
0: Right.
3: That's not going to happen.
1: Honey, are you okay? Are you just saying, ma'am, are you okay?
0: Legit, Matt.
2: Right. Yeah.
4: You had me. You had me at hello.
1: And then he's at the Chiefs game, you know.
0: Yes. Yeah. He's everywhere
1: smart.
0: Right now.
1: Smart.
3: Oh, absolutely.
0: Mm-hmm.
1: And I hope the movie's good. Digger. It looks good. I don't know.
0: It's
1: maybe.
0: The same, you know, where we say pathetic when it comes to people like Kim Kardashian who let the paparazzi know where they're going to be. But he's doing the exact same thing.
1: Yeah.
0: We just say, oh, it's smart. But when it comes to Kim Kardashian, pathetic.
1: Yeah. It's like reality stars is pathetic. A-list stars like, oh, that's smart. It's not fair.
0: But it's not fair.
1: No, it's either.
0: They're doing the exact same thing.
1: Either it's both pathetic or it's both smart.
0: Mm-hmm.
1: Or maybe it's both.
0: I think it can be both.
1: It can be both.
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9: NFL on Sunday night, the Carolina Panthers taking on the Detroit Lions. That game at Bank of America Stadium in Charlotte. The Panthers with the number one passing offense in the NFL going up against a Lions offense led by Jahmyr Gibbs. He's averaging over 100 yards in the first three games of the year. The Lions are a 3.5-point road favorite, -185 on the money line. The Panthers are +154. The over-under is at 50.5. NASCAR will be racing in Las Vegas Sunday for the South Point 400. Kyle Larson is the betting favorite at +350. 50. He also leads the championship by 26 points over Denny Hamlin. Hamlin plus 400. He won at Las Vegas in March. I'm Tony Desiri, Bob 93.3.
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0: Like, anything before that is too early.
1: Okay.
2: September 1st is too early.
3: September 1st.
2: That's so way too early. Mm-hmm.
0: Well, because, like, I put up my Christmas tree and stuff October 30th, like, Halloween night, so.
2: Oh, my God.
3: Wow.
1: You get the most bang for your buck for your holidays, right?
0: Yes.
2: You just have clutter in your house and outside for months.
0: Yeah, well, Christmas is always my favorite, but Halloween, I always say anything. Usually, it's like September 1st, that first week, is when I put everything up.
3: Okay, you sound like you have a very strict routine. Like, there's no straying for you. Like, if it's not up, then your whole year's ruined.
0: Oh, yeah, I don't function.
3: Yeah.
0: Until I get everything finished.
1: God. And is it Brandy, or did I say the wrong name?
0: Well, my name is Brandel. I don't know if they just heard me wrong.
1: No, he said it right. Matt's a bad speller, and I didn't trust him. And I saw B-R-A-N-D-L-E. I'm like, he meant Brandy.
4: There's no way it's Brandel.
3: Not Brandel.
5: I wasn't going to correct you. But.
1: My bad. Matt, my bad. I should have trusted you.
2: Good.
1: I was like, dang, no, you can't spell
2: Brandy. Brandel, jeez.
3: He meant Brandy.
1: Yeah. I was like, there's no way that's supposed to be Brandy.
5: In fairness, it's happened.
1: Yeah,
3: sure.
0: Yeah. No, the Jared's amount of warranted. Time somebody gets my name wrong, it's crazy. So, yeah.
1: So you're... So that you can choose between Brandy and Randall, so they went Brandel?
0: Yeah, that's my parents' names.
1: There it is.
3: See? Okay.
1: That's the only explanation that works, right?
3: And Brandel's just like, yeah, that's fine.
1: That's fine.
3: Brandy,
0: yeah, it was
3: Brandon.
0: Either that or Randy, so.
1: Yeah.
3: Yeah.
1: And please forgive me. By your voice, I can't tell if you're a man or a woman. Are you...
0: No, yeah, I get it all the time.
1: Female.
0: The amount of times I'll get, like, ma'am through a drive-thru or something. So, no, I get it.
3: Man,
1: okay.
3: Right?
1: Hey, Pat.
3: Yes.
1: Pat, answer us, please.
5: It's Brandel.
3: Brandel
5: works both ways.
3: That's all we need to know. Brandel.
1: So you're a man?
0: Yes.
1: I knew it. I was skeptical. All right. Well, with the name, I don't know. And he was some words, I'm like, woman. Mm. Other words, like my brother, all the time through Taco Bell. What else would you like, ma'am? He's like, ugh.
3: Why? He's
1: like, chalupa. Oh. Like, when he gets nervous, his voice gets really high.
3: So does yours.
1: I know.
3: Uh-huh. When you're nervous, so do you.
1: I get animated. Mm-hmm. I'm like, no, he can't hurt me. I'm not stressed out at all.
3: Right. Everything is fine. I'm like, okay.
1: All right, let's go to Lisa. How early is it? Too early for Halloween decorations? Do you have yours up already?
6: I have all my Halloween decorations up all over the house and out front, and I am all done with my decorating. I'm very pleased with myself.
2: Do you already have your candy for the trick-or-treaters?
6: Of course. Well, I'm going to probably eat it by then and have to buy more. But yes, candy everywhere. It's fantastic.
1: All right. Okay. Nice. What's too early for you, Katie?
3: It's acceptable to start decorating for Halloween October 1st.
1: For you?
3: Yes.
1: Okay.
3: And here's why. Because I have... pumpkins and fall decorations.
1: There you go.
3: And then I have Halloween decorations.
1: Yes.
3: So if I just go straight to Halloween, I'm never using the fall.
1: Right.
3: You know what I mean?
1: Or you have to blend them and purely. It's confusing.
3: No. Yeah. Those are very separate.
2: October 1st is Halloween. November 1st is fall. And December 1st is Christmas.
3: So September is fall. September, the pumpkins can start coming out.
2: Winter is September 22nd this year. Okay. So you're putting up
1: fall.
5: You mean fall?
1: Definitely not winter.
3: Fall is...
2: So summer all the way went to September 22nd. You're putting a fall decoration September 1st.
3: Yeah, September, because in my mind, September is the beginning of fall, even though technically it's later. I get it. But fall is all the burr months. You know what I mean?
2: No.
3: Burr. So September 1st, fall decorations, then Halloween has to come down.
1: Okay.
3: I could put some pumpkins back up, or I could just... do some not decorating, but I could just place out certain things for Thanksgiving.
2: Why don't you just put the fall decorations back up?
3: Because I've already taken them down.
2: Yeah, but to me, it should be Halloween October 1st, which I think is too early still.
3: Uh-huh.
2: Then November should be fall.
3: Mm-hmm.
2: And then Christmas, you have each beginning of the month.
3: We do it differently.
2: Yeah,
3: everybody does
2: it
3: differently. That just, you shouldn't do it the way you do it.
2: Yes, I should.
3: No,
2: it makes sense.
3: No.
2: Yours doesn't.
3: Mine does, too.
2: Put more. You're going to put it up in July soon?
3: No. Now, that's ridiculous.
1: No, that's outrageous.
3: And when I see Halloween candy out in the middle of August,
1: right.
3: I'm like, this is so stupid. I hate it.
1: I really think this year is the quickest I've ever seen Christmas decorations.
3: Christmas, but we've been seeing Halloween since the end of August.
1: Yeah, we have. Mm-hmm.
3: It's absurd.
1: So much so, my son Ezra, like 2 weeks ago, was like, Dad, we got to get Halloween decorations.
3: Mm-hmm.
1: He's never cared about it before.
3: He's seeing it everywhere.
1: Because our neighborhood, we had a neighbor, it's like September 1st.

0: like the whole yard. Yeah. It looks cool. I have another friend, my friend Jordan. I got to take a picture of it. It's the most, I mean, he must spend 20 grand on
1: people
0: his decorations.
1: People go all out.
0: It's amazing.
1: I do love it. I love it. But it's just like, it's not even chilly outside.
0: I know it's hot outside. It's kind of weird. All right, let's go to Ashley. Ashley, when is too early for Halloween decorations?
2: So I do September 1st fall, and then October 1st I put Halloween up, and then the end of October I put the Halloween back and leave my fall stuff out until Thanksgiving, and then after Thanksgiving I put my Christmas stuff.
1: What I just said.
3: It's better than you.
1: Look at that.
3: No, she leaves fall up through.
1: She can leave fall up, but we're doing the September 1st fall.
3: Yeah, but then you go Halloween, and then you don't.
1: Then
3: do
1: I
3: anything.
1: Do like some things for. I have fall colors out and things for Thanksgiving, and we're preparing.
0: So you said you put your fall stuff up.
1: I mean, there's pumpkins that are left out.
0: Yeah,
1: you know what I mean?
0: I think my mom always blended it. Mm-hmm. You know, she had fall and she just left that up until Thanksgiving.
1: But I cannot leave Halloween up.
0: No,
1: there's like Halloween
0: God.
1: Has
0: after
1: got
0: Halloween,
1: to come down.
0: That's the one. Like after Christmas for a week or two, fine.
1: Fine.
0: It's still the holiday season,
1: and we.
0: But November 1st, or you're in mid-November, and people got Halloween up, you're like, okay, you're psycho.
1: Mm-hmm.
0: Or just, you know,
3: well, a lot
0: busy.
3: Of people consider you leave your Christmas up until after New Year's Eve.
1: The 12 days after Christmas, yeah.
0: All right, so based on, Ashley, thank you.
1: Me and Ashley, we were simpatico.
0: That's right.
1: Mm-hmm.
0: Okay, 42% said the earliest acceptable time is October 1st and the 15th. They said somewhere in between there. Then 18% said between October 16th and 30th. Like, you're not even getting any, like 2 weeks, I guess. Is that what you do, Jason?
3: I would rather. Carol does October 1st, and then I have to get up into the garage off the shelf, all the fall stuff, which is like throw pillows or whatever, throw all that stuff.
1: Yes, the blankets, the wreaths, all
3: the
1: stuff.
3: I have a strict policy for her, though.
1: Why do you think you're in charge of it? Because you're not.
3: Yes, because it gives me anxiety.
1: But you're not in charge of it.
3: I am. Because I'll tell you.
0: Are you putting all the stuff out?
3: I would. 99, she controls it. 99% of all the Halloween and stuff like that causes clutter.
1: Uh-huh.
3: So I have a policy where for every Halloween decoration she puts up, you have to take one of her regular decorations down.
1: So I just said, why do you think you're in control? And you said, because I am. And then you just said, because she controls it.
3: No,
1: so which one is it?
3: I would rather put up the Halloween decorations myself so they are in the right spot.
1: Mm-hmm.
3: But she wants to do the whole thing. She doesn't let me do anything.
1: Uh-huh. So you're not in control.
3: Except for the one scary guy outside that I do.
1: Only because probably she needs assistance.
3: Yes.
0: Yeah, it is big. All right. And then 16% said it's acceptable, or they... the earliest time is between Labor Day and September 30th.
1: Oh, boy, that's early.
0: We have about half our neighborhoods about like that. Well, about a third, maybe. And 3% said on Halloween. What's the point?
1: That's a lot of work.
0: What's the point? Even if you hate Halloween, what's the point?
1: Well,
3: just because the trick-or-treater's coming up.
1: Yeah, but this year, we're very lucky. Halloween on a Saturday.
0: Yes.
3: Well, it always should be. They should change. A lot of people say they should change it.
0: Should be the last Saturday in October.
1: That's what
0: they
1: say.
0: Another 3% said before Labor Day, which is also kind of nuts.
3: Yeah, because you don't want all the junk in your yard for months. That's what's happening with Halloween. Then it happens with Christmas. It just looks like we're messy.
4: I wouldn't call it junk.
1: I wouldn't call it junk either.
3: It's
1: decorations. Festive.
4: You don't have to be plastic. If you're rich and fancy, get cast iron. Who cares?
0: Yeah.
1: Cast iron?
4: I don't know. I'm trying to think of what Jason sees in his neighborhood.
1: Right. That's like, get a real cauldron.
4: Yeah.
0: It's really hard to paint this gold.
4: Yeah. Hire a witch to be out there for 30 days brewing in the cauldron.
0: The orange doesn't stick to the diamonds that well.
1: Yeah. Don't be a Scrooge.
3: Well,
1: seriously.
3: Josie has blow-up dolls.
1: So do we.
3: All over
1: no, we have blow-up. We have inflatables. The kids love the inflatables. Yes.
3: And Christmas?
1: Yep.
3: Oh, what a trash mess.
1: No, it's not. You are so judgmental and rude.
3: Yes, because it creates this crap out there.
1: I don't think it's crap.
4: It's not crap.
1: You know
4: it's
1: what?
4: It's festive.
1: And it brings a smile to my children's faces, and that does not last forever. At some point, they're going to be please take it down. It's embarrassing. But for right now, they're very into it.
0: There's a certain age where that's, I think, great. And then people who drive by, it's like kids who drive by, like, oh, that's cool.
1: Look
0: I mean,
1: that.
0: To see the different things. And
1: mm-hmm.
0: But, you know, if your happiness bothers you, it's fine.
1: Wait, it's not his happiness that bothers him. It's his children and his family's happiness.
4: It's other people's happiness.
1: Apparently.
4: Very similar to Ebenezer Scrooge.
1: Yes.
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1: New Instagram subscription people are calling creepy. It's from Meta because they own both Instagram and Facebook. Some people say it's just regular creepy, not super creepy, but it's regular creepy. For $3.99, you get Instagram Plus.
2: Oh, here I go again. I cannot buy another one.
0: This one's going to be, well, I don't know. You get fixated on weird stuff.
1: It has a lot of features that are only useful if your life revolves around your Instagram account, which lots of people do. Otherwise, they wouldn't be offering the Instagram Plus.
0: Exactly.
1: But you can see who rewatches your stories, so it snitches on them. It already tells you who sees them.
2: Yeah, you can already tell who saw it.
0: Yeah, this is if you're paying a service to see who's rewatching them.
1: Then you can also preview other people's stories without being logged.
0: It is
2: so
0: creepy.
1: Jason just signed up.
0: See?
3: There it is.
0: And then you get really fixated on who's watching it, why they're watching it, when they're watching it. No, it is not.
3: Two or three times over the past 2 weeks, Jason has asked me why he can't see the individual people that have liked his post anymore.
1: Oh, yeah, yeah.
2: To be fair, I don't post that often. And secondly, they did change my stuff. I have to go like through insights and all this other stuff. Do you have to?
0: I don't check it, but I will say Jared is not immune here because I remember specifically Jared be like, well, I don't know why you're not watching any of my stuff. Why don't you like any of my things? And I'm like, I don't.
1: Like for 2 years, you didn't like one post.
0: Well, that's because I had you blocked.
1: Yeah, that's why I asked.
0: Yeah.
2: I don't believe you.
0: About what?
2: You don't check to see who's like your post.
0: No, I do not. I do not check.
2: Then turn the lights off.
0: How do you do that?
2: In fact, I'm not even. Why am I going
0: to
2: ever like
0: check
2: your post?
0: To see specific people who are looking? Yeah, who you go through and I'm like, what good does that do anybody?
2: I am never liking one of your posts because it doesn't
0: matter. I
2: don't care. Anyway.
0: Good for you. Don't.
2: I'm going to put.
1: But you check
2: thumbs
1: to see.
2: Down.
1: Sometimes like, you look, and not maybe you don't do it on purpose, but you go look to say, oh, it got 100 likes. You know,
0: I will go through I'll be like, oh, there's a lot of comments. I read the comments. I read all sorts of comments.
2: I'm going to put like in your comments then.
0: Okay.
2: Every time.
0: Sure. But going and looking, that actually would probably help me.
3: It'll help the engagement. It'll make us more money.
0: Yes.
3: Thank you.
0: But I don't go and see, like, oh my God, did so and so watch my story? I just don't.
1: Oh, no. I see
0: don't.
1: The story
2: the
1: stuff.
2: The story
1: yeah.
2: is different than the life.
0: That's
2: stuff.
0: What you're paying for.
1: Yeah, there's the who
0: your
1: rewatched
0: stories.
1: Them. Who
2: rewatched.
1: Yeah.
2: You can tell by the stories. I look at everybody because I don't post that often.
0: I know you do.
2: And I put.
0: Yeah.
1: No, I definitely look.
2: Mm-hmm. I got you in the back of my mind if you didn't like it.
0: That's healthy.
1: Well,
0: that's healthy.
1: And then it's funny. As a single person, you'll see somebody that like watches all your stories. You're like, who is this person? And then, 2 months later, you're on a date with them. You're like, that's interesting.
0: That's how that works.
1: But they don't say anything. They don't comment or anything. And then all of a sudden, then it's like every single thing. And they'll maybe like a few stories.
0: And this is why they're offering it, because people are going to pay for it.
1: Yeah. Mm-hmm. I mean, I don't like to pay for things.
0: Never say never.
2: But here's the thing.
1: I haven't bought ChatGPT yet.
2: Oh,
0: that is shocking.
1: But it's too much.
0: I know.
2: It's worth it.
1: If it was $3.99, I would do
2: it. It pays for itself.
1: $30?
2: Yes.
0: Jason here for ChatGPT.
2: It does pay for itself. Like when I'm doing something at the house, I would have to possibly get somebody to come over. ChatGPT will be like, no, you got to do this. This is where this goes.
3: You can just Google it.
2: No, not really.
3: You can.
2: No, because if you take a photo of it, it knows exactly what you're talking about.
3: You can do that in Google?
2: Limited.
1: Was it Gemini?
3: Not even Gemini. Like, Google's had the feature to upload photos for years.
2: Yeah, that doesn't tell you exactly what you should do. It just analyzes what it is.
3: You're just not using it correctly.
2: Yes, I am.
3: Okay.
2: I will tell you right
3: I'm
2: now.
3: Sorry,
2: you
3: sir.
2: Me.
3: I'm sorry that I dismerched your ChatGPT.
2: No, show me. Show me, Matt. I've done whatever it's called. Google, whatever it is. You take a photo of it. You could say, what is this? But you can't say, tell me exactly what to do.
3: That's cute.
0: Mm-hmm. No, Matt, it's like this. That's cute.
3: That's cute.
0: That's cute.
1: Oh, that's the new thing, right?
0: Yeah. Shut it down.
1: That's cute.
0: That's cute.
1: Okay, that's the new thing. We want to shut things down.
0: Oh,
1: yeah. Dismissive. Mm-hmm. I like it.
0: Yep.
1: He dismirched you. That's what I think Matt said.
0: Yes. Oh, he's so angry.
1: But I think with Gemini, because Gemini, you can't, because it's AI.
0: Yeah.
1: But maybe flat out Google. I know. I don't know.
0: But
1: I don't
0: how
1: know.
0: Do we do it, you guys, before?
1: We did it.
0: We just looked it up.
1: I know.
0: And you have to do the work yourself. Actually, you don't have to do the work yourself. You don't. Because we're still using a computer to help us find the answers.
1: Yes.
0: You just have to actually use words. And people are like, that's too much. I can't type in that much.
1: You're exactly right.
0: It is.
1: I was with Ava, my daughter, just yesterday. And we came home. We were doing something. And I asked, I was like, hey, Siri. And I asked a question. She was like, why'd you ask that? I'm like, you're right. I already know the answer to this question.
0: Because you're being trained.
1: I'm being trained. Mm-hmm. Like, I don't think anymore.
0: Yeah. We know.
1: Yeah, I don't.
0: We're aware.
1: I think that's part of the problem. Mm-hmm. But I was like, that it's making us all studies show us lazier and less creative.
0: And this is why they know we're not going to fight back. When the robots come, we're not going to fight back.
1: No, we're not. We're going to take it.
0: I will tell you, I did use an AI feature that I thought was going to be helpful.
1: Yeah. Is he deep in the woods?
0: I'm just wondering if anyone's listening.
3: No, I'm listening. You froze.
2: Matt, yeah, well, me off.
1: Because, I was listening.
3: Yeah, why did I piss you off?
2: Because you said I'm not doing it right. I want to tell you.
1: Okay. What I was going to say, Katie,
3: you're doing it better than anybody in the world.
2: I didn't say I was, Matt. Golly.
1: What I was going to say is when you were talking, I was like, Katie's about to get upset because I think Jason's deep in the woods trying to figure out if Matt's wrong.
0: Of course he is.
1: But I can't see him, so I'm like looking at you like.
0: I can tell you he's not even in this room anymore.
1: Okay.
0: Yeah, he's not. I used the AI feature on Papa John's where you can just say what it is that you want to order.
1: On the app?
0: Yes.
1: And then really?
0: Tells, well, it's, okay. Yeah. It tells you, we're going to find you the best deal. We're going to apply all of the coupons so you don't have to look, right? And so I thought, okay, I'm going to trust it. I'm going to see. It worked, and I got a really good deal on what I wanted. The problem is that when you do AI, maybe I just haven't figured it out, but it doesn't let you order pizza for later. So I ended up getting pizza at 2:30 in the afternoon. No. And I was angry about it because I needed it for a babysitter later in the night.
2: You might have had to just say the time. Please
0: maybe,
2: schedule.
0: But I don't, it was like my first time ever using it. Yeah. And it doesn't give you, it just takes you right to the pay. And I thought, oh, well, that's where it says schedule or whatever. Nope.
2: I bet you have to, because if you use Google calendar, you say, put on my calendar at 2:30. Then it knows.
0: But I'm talking into a Papa John's app.
1: Yeah. Right. You didn't know, I wanted to delay the order for 6 p.m.
0: I didn't. So it arrived on time, hot. I mean, it was fresh and delicious
1: and
0: great.
1: So when you ordered it, did you think those would be later?
0: I thought I was going to have an opportunity say what time I wanted it.
1: And you're like, whatever.
0: But it didn't. I paid for it. And then it was just like, boom.
1: You're like, Leonard.
0: Got your offer. I was like, dang it. So I put it in the oven. I explained to the babysitter that it was like delivered earlier.
1: Oh, I got
0: anyway,
1: you.
0: It was just, there's a little few little things.
1: There's a lot of things. Yeah, so you could watch who, the Instagram Plus, you can see who watched your stories more than once. Okay. I don't know if that means anything for a lot of people, but the previewing, you can watch other people's stories and they don't know you're watching them. And it doesn't say, this is an Instagram Plus subscriber. So you can, I don't know if one of my exes did that because she would talk about, she was blocked. No, she wasn't blocked. I never saw her watch my stories, but she knew every story I posted. I'm like, either it had like a Finsta.
3: Yeah, that's a burner.
1: Or a burner, but I was like, how do you see all my, like she would know everything I was doing is only on my stories. But there was no way that it never showed her name.
3: Hmm.
0: Yeah. Jared's like, how do I do that?
1: Yeah.
3: Teach me your ways.
1: That's the only reason I'd get this.
0: How do I get on there?
1: So I could privately watch stories.
0: What's with the preview, is it saying that, I mean, are you going to get the whole entire thing? Or is it
1: says preview. It says you can preview, in quotes, other people's stories without your view being logged. So you can watch privately and the other person wouldn't know. I guess they're putting preview like, basically you can watch their stories.
3: Yeah.
0: Mm-hmm.
3: How are you going to preview a story? They're mostly like 8 seconds where you get the first two.
1: I don't know. They must have data that people are really into stories like this.
0: I prefer stories.
1: Yeah,
0: I do. I mean, I do love a post with photos and videos and stuff. But a story is just like, this is what I'm doing right now.
1: Right.
0: This is in my moment right now.
1: And you can just like boom, boom, boom for people that you may or may not know. Okay. Dun, dun, dun, dun.
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6: NFL on Sunday night, the Carolina Panthers taking on the Detroit Lions. That game at Bank of America Stadium in Charlotte. The Panthers with the number one passing offense in the NFL going up against the Lions offense led by Jahmyr Gibbs. He's averaging over 100 yards in the first three games of the year. The Lions are a 3.5-point road favorite, -185 on the money line. The Panthers are +154. The over-under is at 50.5. NASCAR will be racing in Las Vegas Sunday for the South Point 400. Kyle Larson is the betting favorite at +350. He also leads the championship by 26 points over Denny Hamlin. Hamlin +400. He won at Las Vegas in March. I'm Tony Desiri, Bob 93.3.
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1: Now, Mr. Arrogant Jason.
2: Mm-mm. Yeah.
1: You stole your own car this morning?
2: I didn't steal it, of course.
0: Explain what happened.
2: I was driving to work, like I normally do, and halfway through, my alarm starts going off while I'm driving. And it sounds like a police-type alarm.
3: It is loud.
0: While you're driving the car.
2: That recording that Jared has is me saying, Jared, let me in the gate. I'm driving in the parking lot, and my car did that the entire way here.
3: It didn't do that when you first cranked it?
2: No, I'm telling you that. It was halfway. And all of a sudden, I'm sitting at the light. Everybody's looking at me. I think the car in front of me actually pulled to the right.
0: Did it just start, or did you come to a stop? And then
2: Just driving, just started. And I swear, the car in front of me pulled to the right like they were getting pulled over. Like, I guess you just hear it. And the whole way there, and then I just sat there at a light, and it was extra long, and it's doing that the whole time, and everybody's like, dude, what the hell?
0: Did you try turning off your car and then turning it back on?
2: I did.
0: And it just kept going.
2: I turned off my car. And then I turned it on at the light, and as soon as I turned it on,
0: I didn't even know it was possible to do that.
2: Me neither. Obviously, that's never happened to me in my life. I don't even know how to fix it.
3: Can we test it? Can you go out real quick and call us and just crank your car?
2: I'm too nervous to do that.
1: We'll do it on the air.
3: Let me do it. I'll go out there and crank it.
2: Can I tell you why? First, because if it goes off and doesn't shut up, it's going to be in the parking lot, and there's houses right there, and the thing's going to be going off the whole time.
1: Well, you turn off the car, it'll shut off.
2: Not the first time. The first time I shot off the car, it still is just doing it. I was sitting at the light, turned off the car, still doing it, turned on the car.
1: Oh, maybe you open the door, it turns off.
2: I didn't open the door.
1: Maybe that's why, why I didn't turn off.
0: Yeah, maybe. Because when you parked here,
1: you got out and then
0: it's
1: turned
0: not
1: on.
0: Going off.
2: Once I got out of the car.
1: Can we try, please?
2: If the alarm goes off, I'm going to have to leave the show and bring my car to like the middle of the woods. So nobody-
1: okay. That's fine.
3: Okay.
1: That's good content.
3: All right.
1: Jason's in the middle of the woods with this car.
3: Somebody will pick you up.
2: Matt, didn't one time a van here, the alarm was going, or something happened here where the alarm was going off like all night?
3: Oh, yeah, the station vehicle. Yeah, it was because something was disconnected on the battery or something like that.
0: It was the horn.
3: It was the
0: Remember
3: horn.
0: It was the horn.
3: Was it. Yes. Yeah, because I was sitting here honestly going, those cars don't have alarms.
0: Yep.
3: Yeah. Those things are from the 90s.
2: All night long. And there's condos right near us.
3: Yeah, it had to do with something with the horn. The horn was just like somebody was just laying on it.
0: I went out and recorded you, and we were like, this is not real life. That was just sitting there, the van, and then all of a sudden the horn just like,
3: surely something has fallen on it, or there's a human being dead laying on the horn. Nope.
1: Jason, can you try it, please?
2: I will.
1: I mean, like on the air
0: right
1: now.
0: Yeah, go ahead. Go right now. See what happens.
3: Call us and go crank it.
0: Because the best case scenario, it doesn't go off, and then you're okay.
1: Right, and you're like, oh, it's fixed.
0: Yeah.
3: Yeah, then it worked itself out.
0: That's what I always do. When something doesn't work, I just turn it off.
1: Right, it's like just plug it. Yeah,
3: like a computer.
2: Just for the record, as I'm in the middle of this havoc, I text Carol. I'm like, Carol, my alarm is going off while I'm driving. Did you get this message? She goes, hey, the dog stinks. I'm like, hello.
1: Thanks, babe.
3: What do you want her to do?
1: Yeah.
0: How's she gonna, I mean,
1: at least say, oh, that sucks.
3: Empathize with him.
1: Yeah.
0: But the best part about this story, now we can say this since he's out of the room, is that every time we tell Jason anything that is going on about our lives or any kind of issue we're having, he's like, okay, anyway, but, and then he starts like, and you're like, did you hear anything I just said?
1: And it can be something that he's actually been through.
0: Right.
1: And he's like, anyway, did you see this? We're like, no, I didn't see the Netflix show last night. Sorry.
0: So Jared and I, every time he's been complaining about it, we're like, it's nice to feel heard, isn't
1: it? Yeah, and he didn't get it.
0: No, he doesn't.
1: All right. Jason Goodman, nothing. So you're heading outside?
4: Yes, I'm outside.
1: This is your snow car?
4: Can you not hear it?
0: Not the alarm.
1: No.
4: The alarm is loud as hell. Maybe it's not coming.
1: Maybe put on speaker.
0: Oh,
3: there we go.
0: No! My God.
3: There it is.
1: Oh, my God.
4: Yeah, the car is started.
1: Oh, my God. Okay. What is going on? Okay.
4: But the lights are still blinking. And that's what... Oh!
0: Oh, no.
3: All right, turn it off.
4: I can't turn it off.
3: You can't turn the car off?
4: It just goes on and off. Hold on. If I did open the door this way.
3: Oh, my God.
0: Of course
3: he says that.
0: The one person who says, don't say that
3: Jason,
0: word.
3: Don't cuss.
1: I got it. I got it. You're going to hear dead air for a minute. Jason just cuss on the air.
4: It's not going off.
0: Open your door.
4: Dude, I told you.
5: All right, just went off.
0: Okay, good.
5: Please don't go back on.
0: Run back
3: I told
0: inside.
3: You. I told you. I told you. Oh, never mind. You were right.
0: It's off.
1: All right. Well, that's going to be fun driving around town.
0: Yeah, well,
3: drops oh the S God. Word.
0: Uh-huh.
1: Yeah.
0: Goodness gracious.
5: I'm sorry. Oh, no. This is awful.
1: That's terrible.
3: Did it crank back up?
5: Yeah. No, it's just I got out of the car. I don't know what to do. You said open the door. The
1: Jason, what
5: out.
1: Percentage of this do you, would you say is your fault?
3: Maybe you just need to stay in it.
1: Yeah.
3: Maybe. Just broadcast from the car.
1: Maybe neither one of us should be driving.
5: I am not. I don't know what to do. It just keeps going off and off and off. And it's loud as hell. It's early in the morning.
0: Uh-huh.
5: And it's like, come on. Oh, my God.
0: Maybe try using your key fob or something. Or do you don't have a key fob? Oh.
1: Oh, man.
5: I'm going.
1: And I was going to hire you as a personal driver.
0: I don't know what to tell him.
5: I'm coming back in.
1: All right.
5: I'm coming back in.
1: All right. Bye.
0: Okay. While he's back in, can I tell you why I think it might be going off?
1: Why?
0: Because I noticed Jason Goodman has a brand new sticker on his car. Has anybody seen it?
1: No.
0: It is the logo for his church.
1: Oh, really?
0: Uh-huh. Brand
1: and
0: new
1: the
0: logo.
1: Lord's no, sorry.
3: We need for everyone Jason, to pay attention to this sticker.
0: Do you want to know why I think it's going off?
2: Can I tell you something? Did you dump the part where I cursed?
1: Yes, I got it.
2: So a lot of people
1: I didn't freeze for once.
0: Yeah, we
3: got explained it. You don't need to rehash it.
1: Yeah, I don't know if anyone's going to cuss on the air. It's going to be
0: you. It's going to be you.
1: No one else. As in Kay's 21 years. I'm 19 years. Matt's, what, 12?
3: Yeah.
0: Never. I mean, we say the words we're allowed to say.
1: Right.
0: I would
1: right.
0: say those,
2: was
0: but yeah.
2: A stressful situation. Uh-huh. I didn't mean to cuss. Sure. I forgot. I was in a microphone in front of me.
0: Yeah. Jason, the reason I think your alarm might be going off is because you put that church sticker on the back of your car.
2: Shut the
3: There it is again.
0: I saw it and I was like, huh, that's new.
3: We've already used the dump button, Jason. Easy. Yeah. Easy.
1: It needs to regenerate.
0: And then look at this. The alarm's going off for no reason
2: today.
0: Have
2: you not seen that before?
0: No.
2: Okay, because usually I'm parked on the side. I parked up to the building because the neighbors are right there and the alarm's going off.
0: Never have seen it before. How long has it been on there?
2: 6 months.
0: That's not.
3: Wow.
2: That, swear on my life.
0: Nobody has seen it in the past 6 months.
2: Yes,
0: that was brand new to me.
3: I think it's because he parks in a way that nobody sees the back of his car.
0: But
2: that is true.
0: For 6 months?
2: I called Carol.
1: How come? Okay, do you give me crap for like switching parking spots sometimes?
0: Yes.
1: This dude parks like in the bush.
0: He does always park. I think it's weird he parks over
3: yeah, he
0: there.
3: He parks in a non-spot.
1: Yes. Yeah, non-spot. But that's good, though.
0: I don't understand.
1: You can't run over a cement block thing.
2: It's easier for me to back out. But I will tell you this about the whole thing. Dare you, Katie. If anything, I have that church sticker. Uh-huh. And I'm agnostic. It's weird. I have a...
0: This is why I think it's weird.
1: Yeah.
0: This is why I think
2: I
0: it might be happening.
2: Sticker, and I have a cross chain.
0: Right.
2: And
0: but
2: I'm
0: you're
2: agnostic.
0: Yes, yeah. But you're agnostic.
1: And that's none so of weird. Us here on the show who've been going to church our whole life have a church sticker or a church chain.
2: I don't know.
0: Dare correct. I say, Jason Goodman, the most righteous on the program.
1: Yeah,
2: I'm
1: saying
2: righteous.
1: That.
2: I'll take him. Righteous.
0: I mean, I don't know. I don't have a church emblem on my car.
3: The most outwardly righteous currently
2: in Jason. I did just steal from my church. I stole a t-shirt.
3: Yeah.
2: But I didn't mean to.
3: You said you didn't steal. You took.
0: You took.
2: I took.
1: But like now, that's what I love about Jason and all of us. When we want to make our points, we'll counter. He's like, I didn't steal it. Now he's like, no, I want to show I'm not righteous. I stole
0: I
1: from
0: stole
1: my church.
0: Right. Whatever pleads his case.
1: No, I stole it. No, I didn't steal.
2: I didn't mean to steal it. That's for-
0: Now, don't get me wrong. I have a I carry a rosary always in my purse, a rosary, our Catholic rosary. Matt, I think you have a cross in your car.
3: I have a cross in my car.
0: In your car. I have a rosary in my car as well. But the sticker is new for Jason, who says there might not be.
2: What is a rosary? Is
0: the
2: that
0: rosary,
2: a cross?
0: You know, well, it has a cross, yes, but they're beads that we use for praying. And
2: beads?
0: For, yes.
2: Never even heard of that in my
0: you
2: life.
0: You have. I showed you my rosary while we were sitting in the church pew at my church.
1: I
0: have a
1: you've
0: rosary.
1: You've probably seen it in movies. It just looks like a necklace.
0: It's a
3: and
0: long,
3: we've talked about
2: that.
3: It on this show dozens of times.
2: Yes. I think it's a seasoning when you said that.
0: What?
3: Oh, it's not rosemary.
2: Close.
0: Oh, a rosary.
3: Yikes.
0: And we have talked about it a million times on this show.
2: Oh,
0: but
2: God.
0: Yes.
2: Pretend that I knew. I don't know what that is. Show it to me when you get a chance.
0: Okay. I don't have my purse in here,
2: That's
0: but I will.
2: Fine.
0: Yeah.
2: Ugh.
1: All right. We have a, well, good luck with your car because it is annoying.
0: Luck.
1: I don't know what percentage is your fault, but we'll see. That seemed like a freak thing. All right. So there's no sympathy in this room for any of us.
0: None. I'm like, could you shut that off? It's annoying.
1: Yeah. Like, this thing probably cost you like $2,000 to fix. Can you like
2: make
1: that?
2: Oh my gosh. I hope not.
1: I don't think it will be. It'll probably be $3,000.
2: I'm going to just tell them to disconnect the alarm if that's the case. Nobody needs an alarm anymore in their car. Nobody pays attention to
0: it. Oh, now all of a sudden he doesn't need one.
2: You know what?
1: All the security and police officers are like, no,
0: what?
1: It helps if
0: it
2: alarm,
0: does.
2: I mean, they go off, nobody even looks.
0: Depends. No, that's not true. I look. Yes.
1: I look. I'm like annoying. And they're like, well, is that person being attacked? I don't have time for
0: this. It gets your attention.
1: It does.
0: 100%.
1: Yeah. It does.
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1: Do you think that a woman should expect a man to give up his first class seat when they're flying on a plane together? One woman on TikTok is causing quite a stir, says that this is the hill she's going to die on.
2: This was the beginning of the end. We were flying to go see his family. I do not have any status on any airplanes. He had a lot of status on airlines because he traveled a lot for work. He always would get upgrades and points. We were boarding the flight and he had gotten upgraded to first class. It wasn't like a lay down bed. It was just like business class. He got upgraded to business class. I was thinking he was going to say to me like, oh, let's switch tickets. Also, before anyone says like, why would a man switch seats with you? We were the same height. And actually my legs were legit longer. So it's not a size thing. Okay. He doesn't switch with me. I go to economy, which is where I'm used to. It's fine, but whatever. And he's in the first class. He gets like a beer. He makes friends with the person next to him and like keeps looking back.
3: Like she adds, she makes friends.
4: That's the last thing I want to do.
1: I think that's what people think when you fly first class. It's like everyone's just having a party.
5: Yeah, it's all rich.
1: It's just
5: people.
1: Like, oh, cheers. Yeah. Cheers. No cheers to you.
5: No, yeah. Like we're just up here being rich.
1: It's a whole bunch of people not talking to each other.
5: Yeah, they have like 6 more inches of leg room. Yeah. And is it business? Because she said, well, it's business class, but it's first class. But it's
1: same. I mean, you
5: for
1: know,
5: her,
1: yeah.
5: Different section
1: there's
5: of the plane.
1: There's a big difference between economy
5: yes.
1: and business. So whatever yeah. it is, upgrade.
5: You're right.
2: Back at me like waving.
5: Which,
2: listen, that's totally fine. Not my husband. My husband would force me to sit in that first class seat. And listen, it's not about the seat. It's the principle. A real man is going to switch with you, and I will literally 10 toes down take that to my grave. And
5: gosh.
2: Anyone who wants to fight with me on that, like, I will go tooth and nail.
0: Oh man, I have a lot of thoughts.
4: Yeah.
0: I have what I think should happen, what I actually would do.
4: Yeah.
1: Oh, I can predict 150% what Jared Pike would be doing.
0: And then what I would do, if it's a good thing, Katie still wouldn't give me credit for it.
1: No, I would not. Because I'd be like, because you didn't want to. You were doing it just to look good or something.
0: No, not look good. I'm a simp. Y'all know that.
1: Yeah.
0: I had a situation where we were coming back from Florida one time, and the flight got delayed, or it was going to be delayed, and the person I was with was like, I could get back to my kids, which I'm looking back, I'm like, that wasn't the reason. But anyway, it was just her parents. She felt like pressure to get back because her parents were watching the kids. But I was like, it was going to be the difference of like 6 hours. I paid for another plane ticket for her. She said she's going to pay me back. I said, we're going to buy another plane ticket to get back sooner for us to go. We went together.
1: Uh-huh.
0: We just changed flights, and we were told we'd get reimbursed. Never did. Did she ever reimburse me for the flight? No. So I paid for not just – it was, I guess
3: – So you technically paid for 4 tickets.
1: Four tickets.
0: Yeah. Instead of round trip, we did round trip and a one-way.
3: Mm.
0: Now, I was told by this airline we were getting reimbursed, but
1: okay.
0: But before we got reimbursed, they went out of business.
1: That's never a good thing.
0: But I was like, I said, if we're doing this, because I have no problem waiting the 5 hours or whatever, I said, you're going to pay me for this. Yep. And I'd ask her about, oh, no, I'm not paying
1: for
0: that.
1: Okay, that part.
0: But I was willing to do it.
1: You were willing to do it.
0: And I did it.
1: You were willing to do it. But also, as a mother, I'm like, oh, darn, travel delays.
0: No.
1: Can't get home for a while.
0: And with this person... She's never had I need to rush back to the kids.
1: Yeah, that'll be a different story.
0: No, it's a different story. But you know, it didn't, at the time it rang true. But as I got to know her better, it's just, I don't know.
1: I wouldn't. No. Like, that's just the way it goes when you travel.
0: But you know, also when I travel, I want to sit next to my partner.
1: Yeah.
0: Let's go to Lori. Should the man give up his first class seat for his girlfriend or wife?
6: You know, I'm split down the middle because I've had both experiences. My husband and I have been married for 18 years and we travel a lot and we have 4 kids. And for work, he's all over the world. So he, like the lady in the video, has a lot of clout with the airline.
1: Mm-hmm.
6: And so he frequently also gets upgraded when he's traveling solo. And every couple times during the year, I'll travel with him without the kids and same situation, but I'm usually traveling on those points. So I am going to sit in the back to make those points, you know, stretch further. So I don't usually have an issue with that. There was one instance when we were traveling from Charlotte to Barcelona, Spain, and on the way there, it's the night flight. So he flew in his business. He was traveling on business. I was tagging along.
1: Mm-hmm.
6: And so he flew in his seat on the way there, but on the way back, back, he gave me his seat because I had yet to fly in business class, which is the lay flat or what?
1: Your pod.
0: Yeah.
1: Right. I think that's nice. That's a nice split.
6: It was really sweet.
1: Yeah.
6: But I do have to throw him under the bus at least once. We were traveling. This time it was just a family trip. We had all four of our kids. Mm-hmm. We were flying from Charlotte to Seattle, where I'm from. And on the way there, he and three of the kids were already at the gates. And me and my youngest were running up from the back. And I get up there and I see on the board where they have like the names of people being bumped up. And he was one of them. And he looked at me so smug. And I just was like, are you serious right now? So he sat up there in what we would consider first class, because it was just it was a local flight, not international. Mm-hmm. And I sat in the back with all four kids.
1: I would have murdered. How are you still married to this man?
4: Oh, my God.
1: Are you kidding me?
4: I mean,
6: for the travel benefits, guys.
1: I am
0: he's also
1: appalled.
0: He also has a job where they can go to Barcelona.
1: They were not going to Barcelona. She said they were going to Seattle.
0: We're going to Seattle.
1: All four children.
0: So he should have been back there.
1: No upgrade this time. We're traveling with my family. No upgrade.
0: I would sit with the family.
1: Yeah.
0: That's not a thing for me. But
1: In that case, only he gets upgraded and you're back there with all four kids traveling across the country? Absolutely not.
0: I mean, that would never work in any world I've lived in, but yeah.
1: Wow.
6: I gave him such a dirty look when I came back and I told his seatmates, I said, you guys see what he's leaving in the back of the bus, you guys. And we all laughed and had a good, I'm super easygoing, so it's fine. Our kids are older. We just sit back there and, you know, watch a movie the whole way and eat our snacks. And he would come back and check on us. And I'd be like, yeah, go back to your fancy.
0: He'd come back with champagne.
1: I'd be like, get away from me. I do not know you. Get out of my face.
0: How old were your kids at the time?
6: All of them are about middle school age.
0: Yeah.
6: My youngest is probably 7 when we were there.
1: He could have absolutely 100% ridden.
0: I would have saved the points.
1: Like a knight in shining armor. You either save the points we're traveling as a family. Or you say, I would like for my wife to be upgraded. Mm-hmm. That's when you win as a husband.
0: Yeah. Now, what if the roles were reversed and she sat up front, you're like, girl, you deserved it.
1: Yes, I would. I would. He's the one that travels all the time. He travels all the time,
0: for
1: she
0: work.
1: Said.
0: Mm-hmm.
1: He's still working. He still gets the points and he's still traveling business all the time. That's where he could have really shined.
0: Oh, yeah. Yeah, you get brownie points for it. All right, Lori. Thank you. Thanks for sharing. I appreciate it.
1: Wow.
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8: 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It's Sabrina Carpenter.
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12: NFL on Sunday night, the Carolina Panthers taking on the Detroit Lions. That game at Bank of America Stadium in Charlotte. The Panthers with the number one passing offense in the NFL, going up against a Lions offense led by Jahmyr Gibbs. He's averaging over 100 yards in the first three games of the year. The Lions are a 3.5-point road favorite, -185 on the money line. The Panthers are +154. The over-under is at 50.5. NASCAR will be racing in Las Vegas Sunday for the South Point 400. Kyle Larson is the betting favorite at +350. He also leads the championship by 26 points over Denny Hamlin. Hamlin +400. He won at Las Vegas in March. I'm Tony Desiri, Bob 93.3.
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1: Do you think that a woman should expect a man to give up his first class seat when they're flying on a plane together?
0: Let's go to Scott. Oh, you're Lori's husband. She called in earlier and she totally trashed
1: you. Scott, we are not happy with you, Scott.
0: Hey. I'm on your side, Scott.
1: Uh-uh.
2: Hey.
0: All right, go ahead.
2: No, I got to set the story straight.
0: Okay.
2: So I'm along the lines of when you fly, try to make it equal as much as possible. So, yeah, if I'm flying from work and I got an overnight flight and I got to wake up the next morning, sure, it makes sense. I take business class. And then on the way home, she can have it because it's fine during the day. But that trip to Seattle, so there was a delay at the security gate. And so I took the other kid because we weren't even sure she was going to come home. And I got a free upgrade, and I did everything on that trip to make sure that I was linked to my family. But I was actually working in Seattle when I was there with the family trip, and it was actually her family that we were visiting.
0: Oh.
2: And so I had gotten on the plane and sat down because I didn't know any of the ticket numbers. She had everything, and I wasn't sure she was even getting on the plane.
1: There's always another sign. Typical. She had everything, Scott.
0: And then, he's just paying for everything.
2: I will switch with you. And she was just gave me this dirty look and went back there. And what she didn't tell you was the guy that sat next to me, this was an overnight flight on the way back home. Everyone was planning on sleeping. And the guy next to me woke up and was like, hey, let's talk, and talk for the next 2.5 hours.
3: That's
2: nice
3: a punishment.
2: Guy, super friendly. But I was like, hey, I wanted to sleep. And so she had it nice because she just like laid down and went to sleep. And I was looking back there like, hey, can I come back and sit next to you?
1: Mm-hmm.
2: I did offer her the seat, and she just went back there and sat next to me.
1: It's because you already like, sat down, Scott.
2: I gotta set the story
1: straight. No, much it's different. Because he already different. Sat down in the seat. He's like, I'll switch with you.
0: She said she barely made the gate.
3: Totally different story.
2: I didn't know where the tickets were for all of the kids. I knew where the three kids were that I had.
0: She's probably getting slammed with champagne in one of the bars.
1: Oh.
0: No, no, not like that. No, no. She was probably getting drunk in
2: the
0: bars.
2: No, she had a delay at the gate with the kids.
0: So he didn't know if she was going to make the flight, and then she gets on, and he's like,
4: I think you need to reprimand her when you get home.
0: She needs a spank. Give her a spank and a stern talking to her.
4: I mean, look at how different that story is.
0: That's a way different story. It was. Hey, you want to switch? And she didn't mention that part.
1: No, there were some new details.
4: CNN and Fox.
0: It's like when intern
1: hugs you. We didn't have both of them on the phone at the same time,
4: exactly.
1: Mr. Political.
4: I don't have CNN and Fox at the same time, but you go to one station, it's something else. The other station, the same thing is something else.
1: Yeah, well, now we have both sides of the story.
0: But that's way different.
4: But who do we believe?
0: I believe him.
1: I believe it's probably right down somewhere in the middle. I think you sat down and then you're like, no, I'll switch, because you realized, Scott, that it might not have been the best
0: but
1: choice.
0: But she made it sound like, I'm just sitting here, bye, go have fun with the kids. Like, hey, you want to switch? And she just makes a face. It's like,
1: down the middle.
0: And then they almost want that to happen so they can use it against you later.
1: Yes. Wouldn't you?
0: No.
1: Yes.
0: If you want to switch, like, all right.
2: I knew I was wrong no matter what.
0: You lose. Yeah, I would have saved the upgrade.
1: I'll tell you the real downer is you guys were flying cross country with four kids.
0: Yeah. That ain't cheap.
2: Oh, no. Our kids are amazing.
0: No, we're not saying
1: We're not saying that. We're just saying the idea of four children across the country is like kind of a nightmare.
0: It's not a vacation, really.
1: No, it's a trip.
0: It's a trip.
1: It's a trip.
0: It's a trip. And you said you were there. You were going to visit her family and you were working in Seattle.
2: Yes.
0: That's a big difference.
2: I mean, I was there on vacation too, but
0: Yeah, but it was a work for you. Okay. All right. Thank you both sides make it much more interesting. Thank you, Scott. And, you know, I'll fly with you and I'll sit in the back anytime you want. Wherever you go, I'll just sit in the back.
2: Yeah.
0: Okay.
2: Well, come with me. I'm in Dubai right now.
1: What?
0: He's in Dubai? You're calling from Dubai?
2: I'm calling from Dubai.
0: Oh, heck yeah.
4: Are you listening on the app?
0: Or your wife told you?
2: Yeah.
0: Oh.
2: Yeah. She was like, hey, log in. I'm on the radio. I'm like, she does PTA. She does all this stuff. So I was like, I don't even know what she's doing. And then she throws me under the bus.
0: When you're halfway across the world working for the family, I'm sure you're
1: fucking. If I were her, I would have never told you I was on the radio.
0: Y'all must have a good marriage because she's telling you like, hey, listen. What do you do for work?
2: Oh, I laugh. It's hilarious.
0: No, you guys are funny. What do you do for work? You don't have to say.
2: Yeah, I'm an engineer. Aviation engineer.
1: What is it like in Dubai right now?
2: Dubai is very busy, safe. I mean, there's stuff going on.

0: going on about 100 miles away. But yeah, I got people watching out for me, and yeah, but there's still a lot going on. I mean, we got workers here all the time, and I was like, hey, is it safe? Can I come? And they're like, oh yeah, man, I got my whole family here. We're going to play cricket, and we're going to go out and play cricket this weekend. So,
1: I would have left that out. So your wife just thinks you're working hard the whole time.
2: Yeah, I'm working nonstop. Change my computer.
1: Doesn't your husband do that, Katie, where he's like,
2: yes.
1: Like he's having like a nice dinner. He's like, you're like, how's your trip? He's like, oh.
2: Yeah.
1: It's been nothing but back-to-back,
2: meetings. We've been in meetings all day. And I, by the way, my dad was in sales his whole career.
1: Yeah.
2: So I know for a fact, like he'd be traveling, he'd be gone for, you know, the whole week, whatever. And he would always call at some point, and my mom would be like, what do you think I'm doing?
1: Yeah.
2: Dinner, bath, homework, bed, like all the things, you know? And then I was like, man, my mom's like a little bit mean to my dad. And then I married a salesman, and I was like, don't you ever call here at 5 o'clock again. And ask me what I'm doing and complain about how you have to get all dressed up and go out to dinner and have cocktails with everybody and then you have to go on the team building. And I was like, I got it. I understood.
3: It still work.
2: Whatever.
3: Yeah.
2: You have whatever.
3: To. Sometimes you like just want to be like, not have to go.
1: I'd rather be on a work trip with free dinner and free everything.
2: With a bathrobe and somebody else to clean up my crap on the floor of the hotel room and be able to take a bath whenever I want.
3: That's a plus.
2: And sleep. Yes, all of it.
1: All right, Scott, be safe over there. Appreciate it. Call back anytime you guys are
2: thank
1: funny.
2: You so thank much.
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0: Bob 93.3 and Jared and Katie in the morning.
1: Do you think that a woman should expect a man to give up his first class seat when they're flying on a plane together?
0: So we know where Katie stands.
1: Yeah, 100%.
2: Gosh.
1: I think there's one key tell in this story in particular. The fact that they are traveling to go see his family. Mm-hmm. And then he puts her in the back of the plane. And then he's sitting up the front and is like, hey, yeah. That does not fly with me. But I think that any other time, like, I probably would be okay with it. Any other time, I probably would be. But
0: if it was just you and Ben, but if the kids were there, I don't think you would be.
1: If the kids, I would not. I wouldn't.
2: Yeah, so
1: either.
2: Why is it automatically him that has to go back there?
1: Because he's the one that has the points. What do you mean?
2: Like, why would, if you said if I was with Ben normally, I wouldn't care, but the kids were there, then he needs to go back there.
1: Oh, I think that that would be a nice time for him to get the brownie points and say, no, my wife doesn't travel all that much. If I were in this exact same situation, mm-hmm. and Ben was traveling all the time and got upgraded all the time, and then we're traveling with our children and there's one opportunity to be upgraded, I would hope that he would be like, let me give her a little bit of a break. Let her have a moment where that I normally get to fly business class or, you know.
0: Yeah.
1: I think that's a nice thing to do.
0: I think it's just dumb to separate at all. I think you all sit
1: together. I do think it is dumb.
0: Like, save the points.
1: But
0: for
1: if there
0: some
1: is
0: other,
1: one.
0: If they say we have to because of seating, we have to move one of you up front, then I know me. I would, in my mind, I'm like, I wouldn't even care. I just don't care. Like, I would just be like, if you wanted to, go ahead.
2: I wouldn't care necessarily because I don't want to look bad with this society's social norms. But if I was the one that was upgraded or there was a free upgrade, I'm the one that was upgraded. Or let's say I had the points. I'm the one that has the points. You don't. So why is it a big deal? Because women.
1: Because you have an opportunity. Like, I flew across the country for a friend's birthday. We flew to Oregon. And I asked my dad if I could. I was just telling him I was going. First of all, he offered. He said, I have these points. I don't travel. He spent his whole career traveling. Mm-hmm. He has all of these points and he doesn't do any traveling anymore. And he said, use my points. Take them. And then upgraded me to a first class ticket. I'd never even thought to ask him for that, but he did it because it's like I want you to travel. I want you to be comfortable. I want you to experience this. It's like a kind of, if you got it and you're able to do it, I think it's a nice way to show love.
0: I guess, and for this, I agree with this question, take kids out of it.
1: Yeah.
0: If you're on, should a man always give up his seat for, if he gets first class upgrade for the girlfriend or wife?
1: Always.
0: Or just in general.
1: But, yeah, I think it's a nice thing to do.
2: Why?
1: Because he travels all the time.
2: He just said in general, if we're both going on the plane together and somebody got an upgrade, that person should get the upgrade. Why? I would do it because of society norms and I would look like a jerk if I didn't. But why, though?
1: Well, who would be calling you a jerk in your life? If nobody knew.
2: My wife.
0: Your wife.
1: Then it's like between you and your wife. What would you do with you and your wife?
2: It's like immediately like women should be up there. Women need this. It's like, okay, why do we define on sexes so much?
1: I think we're missing the whole point of this.
2: I don't think so either.
1: Travels all the time.
0: I don't think that's the point.
1: It is the point.
0: I mean, I think it's part of it, but
1: it's,
0: I think
1: they're going to go see. He's the one that has the clout with the airline. He's the one that has the points.
0: Right.
1: He's the one they're traveling to go see her family or his family. It was like, and then he's like, get in the back. I'll see you when we get there.
0: Yeah. I mean, I wouldn't do it. I think it's just a dumb move to not fly with your partner. But I mean, but do I think a man should give up his seat all the time? No, I don't think so.
2: I would definitely try to get a seat next to my wife, even if I was upgraded. If I was forced to be, I wouldn't just go up there because it's like, I just got chosen. But it's just weird to me that guys are expected a lot of times to do that.
1: I think the better choice is definitely asking to be in a seat beside each other.
0: And save it if you can do that.
1: But if you're in the opportunity, you have the opportunity to say, would you like it? I think it's a nice gesture. Mm-hmm. Matt?
3: I think guys should always offer to give up the seat in that situation.
2: How come?
3: Always. I just feel like that's what you're supposed to do as a man.
2: Mm-hmm. Who says that?
3: That's just how I was raised. It has nothing to do with what other people think. I was raised to want to always provide and take care for my significant other. And even if it's such a small thing, I'm going to bend over backwards to try to do that for
2: them. I think that's very nice of you, Matt.
1: There's women who are like, yes, Matt.
2: I think that's more the lines of not necessarily based on sex. But like, for instance, we learned something that church, it was very difficult. But it's you before me all the time.
1: Uh-huh.
2: And it's like both sexes should always want you before me because everything would be solved, and that would be a case where you should be arguing who gets to sit up there.
0: No, and I was raised the same way. You know, it hadn't worked out for me, but you like bent over backwards for it. But I don't agree with happy wife, happy life. It should be.
1: Oh, I don't believe in that
0: happy
1: either.
0: Happy spouse,
1: yes.
0: Happy house.
1: Yes.
0: But that's in the narrative and mm-hmm. in dating. And in, like, if you're going on a trip, I just know way too many people. The man's expected to pay. The man's expected to do all the stuff. And it's like, if you're older, you're both older, you both have money, and you're both going on a trip, why should he have to pay?
1: Oh, if you're both going on the
0: trip.
1: You're
0: both going. It's outrageous
1: to me. And your funds are not.
0: But then again, also know a lot of guys that use that so they can sleep with younger women.
1: Well, that's a whole different pathetic situation.
0: That's another situation.
1: Yeah.
2: If you have millions of dollars, I know somebody that has a ton of money, and he just accepts it. He just gets the girl because he knows he's getting used by money, and he's happy with that.
1: So he's willing.
0: I see.
1: Yes, he's willing. She's willing. Then that's fine.
0: I've seen DMs from people that I've been dating that don't even know the guy, and they're like, "You want to go on a trip?" And they don't. That's their opening salvo, and they're like, "I don't even know this person." They're like, they think they're attractive, and they're like, "I'll take you on a trip," because they know a lot of. They know if it's worked once, they'll. If a guy does, if you throw poop at a woman and she like slept with you, you would do it every time. If it works once, they keep doing it because guys are simple in some ways. But it's like, I think that's like so gross. For a woman you don't know, be like, I'll take you wherever you want to go because they know they're going to sleep.
1: I also think it's psycho if you're a woman and you go. So there's
0: that.
1: I also think you're a total psycho if you go on a trip with a guy you don't know at all because you want a
0: free
1: trip. I think that's a psycho move.
2: I think it goes both ways, though.
1: Yeah.
2: A woman has millions and millions of dollars and she just wants a guy to hang out with it, and she'll just give him a certain amount of money each month. A lot of people think that's fine. Guys especially.
0: I don't
2: guys
0: think a lot of people think that's fine. I think
2: if
0: it's
2: you
0: gross.
2: Have millions and millions of dollars, a
0: you're
2: lot
0: paying
2: of,
0: someone to spend time with you?
2: I think like
0: it's
2: paying,
1: sad. Just, we're living in Pretty Woman.
0: Yeah.
1: You know?
0: You just said, you know, they'll give them a certain amount of money each month so they spend time with them. I was like, ugh.
2: Not just spend time. Like, they pretend that, like, she pretends that she likes him. And he's totally cool with that.
0: Yeah.
2: When he's over her, it's next.
0: Yeah, I think it happens way more than we think with men who have money.
2: Of course,
1: I guess.
0: And I think it's gross for the man, and I think it's really gross for the woman.
2: Why do you think it's gross for the man?
0: He's buying a woman,
1: mm-hmm.
0: or at least you both be upfront about it. Like, hey, this is like I'm your escort for the weekend.
2: Well, for the weekend, it's like they actually date for a couple of years.
1: Oh, that's a long term.
0: That's a commitment.
1: Yeah,
2: yeah, it's.
0: There's always a price to
2: she's
0: pay.
2: She's attracted to him because of his money, for sure.
1: Not because he's attractive in general.
2: I think
1: no, we're talking about somebody very specific here.
0: Yeah,
1: Jared got real specific, and then Jason got real specific.
0: I know multiple women that are not stupid, and not even people I've dated. I just know they have great careers. They're smart. Some of them are like have their moms and all this stuff from various ages, and they will barely know a guy, and they'll go to Jamaica or they'll go to what and. The guy's
1: this
0: doing
1: is like everything we're taught as women not to do.
0: Exactly. They barely know the guy. I mean, they might have talked to him for a week or two, and they're on like a honeymoon with the person because the guy's obviously using his money so he can guarantee more than likely if he's with that person, he's going to sleep with them.
1: Mm-hmm.
0: And then she gets her free trip, which I think is gross, but it's a trade. Just be honest about it.
2: That's an instant trade-off. I think what happens
0: with
2: this guy is,
0: or more than it should,
2: she's attracted to his money. She starts dating him for the money, and then after being with somebody for a certain amount of time, you kind of get to know their personality. And there are some connections based on just being with them all the time.
1: Mm-hmm.
2: I think at first it's like, oh, money. But then after a while, it's like a lot of times they end up actually liking the other person. And I've seen a lot of jealousy, too, just if you looked at another girl.
0: Well, because also you don't want to give up your money. Well, we have VHS dating tapes. This guy, he's probably in his 60s. He's doing the interview with his shirt probably unbuttoned down to his navel. And he has man boobs. And the dude does not care.
1: And that was not a look in the 80s. It was not a look.
0: Not a look. And his name is Skip.
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1: Katie, about what time each morning do you say your first cuss word?
0: My alarm goes off every single morning at 3:15, so 3:15 and 20 seconds. That's, I'm like, oh, yep.
1: Yes.
0: Every single day, unless I wake up before my alarm, which has been happening a lot.
1: That's what I was going to say.
0: Then I say it well before that.
1: You get a precursor before you even awake. You're like,
0: yes.
1: F.
0: Yep.
1: Yeah, my first cuss is every morning when my alarm goes off, which is about 3:50.
0: It's like every single day. Yeah, every day.
1: Oh, you know, like really already?
0: Never gets easier.
1: What about you, Matt?
2: It's for sure if I wake up before my alarm.
1: Okay.
2: Like, if it's an hour before the alarm, I'm good.
0: Uh-huh.
2: Part of me enjoys that.
1: Oh, that's great.
2: Because then like, I can be like, yes,
0: one more hour.
2: But if I wake up between 15 to 5 minutes before the alarm goes off, it's at that moment.
0: That's a cuss.
1: It's horrible.
2: Yep.
0: Mm-hmm.
1: And Jason, I'm guessing sooner. I mean,
3: I do say them throughout the day. I would typically say not necessarily when my alarm goes off is when I bump my head, drop my toothbrush, or the shaver's not in the shower.
1: Or that's your alarm's going off in your car while you're driving.
3: I just did it this morning when I walked in here and I looked at the coffee where the reservoir is, and it was too low. I'm like,
0: oh,
3: F you, mother effer.
0: That 100% makes me cuss.
2: I think that was directed at me because I had just made one and saw where it was at.
3: No, I didn't know you did. Actually, I did after the fact. I brought it back, so I cussed again because it said Earl Grey, which I don't drink Earl Grey all the time, and I know that's Matt.
2: You know
3: so
2: that's
3: like,
2: me.
3: Oh, that's why it was effing empty.
2: If there's tea in there, it was me. If it's a specific coffee, it's Jason. If it's a different coffee, it's Tripper.
0: Gotcha.
2: I can tell who was the last one to use it based on the remaining K-cup.
1: That's funny.
3: I flipped my lid yesterday when I'm coming home, and I have another room to do with the floor. I'm cutting the carpet out. And I have 15 minutes to take Everly to soccer. I hear Carol downstairs going, Jace, Jace, Jace. I'm like, what? I'm like, mad. I know if I yell upstairs, she doesn't know how loud the what was. And
1: you get some frustration out.
3: You got to be there in 5 minutes. I'm like, no, it's not. It's 15 minutes. She's like, no, it's not. So I'm like, oh, I get up. Wham! Hit my head on the side of like a rafter. I lost my crap.
1: I would lose it too.
3: And I'm like
1: hitting your head.
3: Cuss words.
0: Yeah.
1: Hitting your head is the worst.
3: And I turn around and literally flick off the rafter. I'm like, F you, and I'm flicking it off.
1: How dare you being all short? You like make short jokes to the rafter.
0: To yourself.
1: Yeah, you're like, MF.
0: I think that hitting your head is the absolute worst for sure. I will tell you. It's like the freak things that I find I get my fingers stuck in that really make me angry.
1: Where like, are you hanging out?
0: The other day, this is so dumb. This is so stupid that it makes me angry to my core. Underneath the sink is where we keep our dishwasher detergent, right? I mean, that's like a totally normal place to keep your dish soap, right?
1: Yeah.
0: Right beside it is the trash can pull-out drawer.
1: Mm-hmm.
0: I'm always multitasking and I'm moving way too fast. And I know that this is half the problem, but I went to push the trash can drawer in. And at the same time as it's going, I put my hand over to go into the cabinet to get the dish. Somehow or another, my thumb got stuck in between the area of the cabinet and the drawer. And I lost my mind. I was like yelling at the dog for no reason. She wasn't even near me. She wasn't even near me. I'm like, get out of my way. And she wasn't even.
3: Do you ever, say I drop my phone. I'm like, you mother effer. And then I break my phone because I'm so mad at it. I pick it up and throw it across the yard.
0: I don't have the reflex of breaking things. I don't.
3: I did it at my parents' house where I hit the thermostat on the side of the my shirt. Mm-hmm. I'm like, and it like stops. It jolts you, kind of like when you the door handle, like the ones that are sticking out, like the hotel door handles, and you get your pocket or your coat pocket stuck on it,
0: or your purse handle, or
3: I can
0: your
3: imagine
0: jacket,
3: that.
0: All the things.
3: I walk by the thermometer, I get stuck on. I turn around, I'm like, F you, bam, and I hit it. And my dad and my mom, because you know it just so happened, and they're like, what the hell is wrong with you?
0: Why would you do that?
3: And I'm like, don't worry. I'm going to go to Lowe's and fix it right now.
1: They're like, we're not moving down here. This is why we're not moving down here.
0: You can't be close to that.
1: Yeah, I mean, it's like common things like I'll be by myself and I'll be doing it between the mattress and the box spring alone.
0: Uh-huh.
1: And somebody rings the doorbell.
0: And you're like, oh, no.
1: Oh, and I stand up like without thinking and rip my testicle. It's whatever. I'm like, dang it.
0: Bang it on the drawer. Yeah. You're sure.
1: I'm alone a lot.
0: It's the worst. It's the worst.
1: Matt, you know what I'm talking about.
2: Of course.
1: Yeah. No, but the average American, I'm just thinking, what's the worst possible thing I could say? The average American utters their first curse.
0: Uh-huh.
1: I think this is late. I think we have a lot of lying Americans is what I think. 10:54 a.m.
0: Oh, there's no way.
1: You're cussing before you get to work.
0: You are. Absolutely. You're sitting in traffic. You're trying to get your kids ready. Maybe yes. It's just you going to school. So whatever it is.
1: Yes.
0: You're saying a cuss.
1: Yeah. That seems light.
3: I think that's why one of the reasons is we should make cussing a social norm. Like, it's not a big deal.
0: I feel like.
1: Like it already is.
3: You do that. It's just
0: don't
3: like,
0: you?
3: Well, it's not because it's aggressive talking or it's looked
1: depends.
3: At like poorly. And, uh-huh. and like, you know, the. Can I say shit?
0: No.
1: You did
3: we
1: yesterday.
3: We say Schitt's Creek.
0: Yeah, but that's, right. I know, but it's different.
3: The Schitt's Creek,
0: mm-hmm.
3: that word, it's just poop.
0: It is different.
3: It is word. Just poop, and we're getting so mad. It's the same thing as saying, diarrhea. You
0: yes.
3: know, it's just.
1: But saying fire in a theater is just a word.
3: Well, that's different. That's going to cause.
1: It's all situational, right?
3: That's going to cause possible panic and injury.
1: I think.
3: Just saying poop out loud is not.
1: Years ago, and this is, I'm not saying it was right, but years ago, like even being around women who just freely cussed mm-hmm. was not really a thing. I don't know a woman who doesn't have, I mean,
0: I
1: other
0: remember
1: than my mom.
0: One time going out to lunch with you guys or wherever we were in Boone, and I said a couple F words and everybody had a heart attack.
1: Well, the difference was there was a family of four. Katie, this is what you did with the listener did earlier. You have that a big part of the story. Around us, we expect it. There's a big, you didn't have kids yet.
0: I didn't.
1: There's a family with like four kids that were like 3 to 8 years old. And Katie's like, F this, F that, F in Boone.
0: I was telling a story.
1: Traffic.
0: I was into it.
1: I didn't care about my Katie. Kids behind you're like whatever.
0: It's true.
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1: Katie, about what time each morning do you say your first cuss word?
0: My alarm goes off every single morning at 3:15, so 3:15 and 20 seconds. That's, I'm like, oh,
2: women, it's not as attractive for women to cuss.
0: Oh, be quiet. You're going to make me say a cuss.
2: If a woman just like, and he was effing doing this, and he was effing.
0: I think it's just as unattractive as if a man, look,
1: every other word,
0: very, very well-placed F word or a curse word can make or break a conversation or
1: funny,
0: a story.
1: Yeah.
0: 100%. If you're, it's just part of your everyday, I think that's unattractive. I don't care if you're a man or a woman.
2: It is, but if you're, even if you yell in the house like, F you. If a woman does it, it just doesn't seem very feminine.
1: What about during the act?
0: I don't like it when men are.
2: That's a whole different story.
1: That's nice.
2: That's, instead of going 3 minutes and 54 seconds, that's 2 minutes and 30
1: you
2: seconds.
1: Cut my time in half. Don't do that, Carol. Okay. Well, anyway, and then this study about the cussing, 1054, they said the average person experiences 1,205 stressful events every year.
0: 1,200
1: So that's like almost 4 a day. It's like 3.5 a day.
0: Yeah.
1: I'm thinking, you know what? That's right. I have some days where it's 6,000 in a day.
2: No wonder why we have a mental health problem.
1: Yes. Mm-hmm. We're all too stressed out.
2: I think it has to do with all the on-demand stuff. You got to answer your text. You got to answer your email. You got this going on. You're rushing over here. Money would solve everything.
0: Okay. So here's, this is going to be your enlightened moment for the day.
1: Uh-oh.
0: Okay.
1: Is this hippie?
0: No, I just think it's a nice reminder. I do not think I'm capable of doing it. It's a total mind shift.
1: Okay.
0: But there was, I saw this on TikTok. There was a man who had run or competed in a triathlon. Mm. And after the triathlon, he was like very, you know, obviously very tired after that. But then he goes into like a Lowe's Hardware and he's getting a broom to sweep the floor. He's getting some, I don't know, repair tape to repair something. He's buying all these home improvement things. And the checkout woman says to him, oh, you just competed in a triathlon. Shouldn't you just go home and rest? Like, you know, you've done enough for today. And he said, no, I get to go home and sweep a floor because that means I have a roof over my head. I get to go home and fix the tub.
2: I like that.
0: I have running water. I get to clean myself.
2: I love that.
0: And I was like, damn. That makes me feel really bad about myself.
2: Does anybody ever get stressed out?
1: That's a good idea.
2: Thinking you have nothing to do at home to fix or clean up?
1: No. Stress out because I have nothing to do?
2: That's me.
0: I have many things to do with the house. That's what causes me stress.
2: Let's say I know what overwhelming is, but when you have nothing.
1: Never had that in my life.
0: I've never had that.
2: All right. To me, if I'm like, oh my gosh, I have to sit there and just watch TV and not get anything accomplished, that stresses me.
0: Literally do not have that. If it's like, oh, my house is clean, I think not behind those closets it isn't.
2: Yes, there
0: or,
2: you go.
0: Oh, my car's a mess.
1: There's
0: always something to do.
1: When you said that, Jason, I kind of wanted to strangle you.
0: I don't know what that feels like.
2: You watch TV and you know in the back of your mind your closet's not clean.
0: Yeah.
2: But isn't it kind of exciting, like, okay, I'm going to get distracted and have a feeling accomplished after I clean up? No.
1: No.
0: I feel good after I do it, but I
3: Yeah, I do enjoy the feeling of accomplishment
1: afterwards.
3: Once it's done.
1: Yes.
2: Yeah.
3: And if I have things to do and I'm sitting around, I do get somewhat anxious there.
0: Yeah.
1: Right. Exactly.
3: But I can't imagine what it would be like to actually not need to do something.
0: To not have anything?
3: Yeah.
1: I guess you have a maid and a butler. It helps. All right. So,
2: if I don't have something that I know, I'm going to start something. Something.
1: Do you think if you're not preoccupied and may I do it in different ways that you're sitting around, you just feel anxious about life? Okay.
0: Mm-hmm.
2: So if I do something, like I know I got to complete this, then I'm going to feel, okay, good. I completed this and I got something to do to distract me just from just sitting there doing nothing.
1: I got you. Now, this study did focus on everyday stress and frustration. The number one thing, financial worry.
2: Yes. Money solves everything.
1: And then not getting enough sleep, health concerns, and work. Those are everyday things.
0: The sleep is big for me.
1: Yeah. And then the stuff that everyday people don't have much control over that they worry about. Everyone's different. They mentioned the environment. Mm-hmm. I don't lose sleep about that.
0: We have control, but we don't have control.
1: Right. I mean,
0: that can lead to a lot of anxious feelings.
1: I mean, I think your life's pretty good if you're stressed out about the environment. I think you don't have enough stress.
0: Well.
1: And the national deficit. gives a
2: shit. Oh, I would.
0: You know? Well, because, I mean, prices.
1: But it's stressing you out. No, I mean, it's not saying it's saying just the deficit. Like, oh, we owe so much money to China. It's like, who cares? Like, it's not stressing me out.
0: I think what it... The prices of things now.
1: Yeah. They would go under financial concerns. But okay, maybe that's what they meant. Okay.
4: Oh, yeah. All the hits.
5: Teddy Swims.
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0: I'm ready for the hit.
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1: Jared wants to stop driving.
0: I do.
1: We've been telling him he probably should for quite some time. Yes.
0: The last year has been rough.
1: Mm-hmm.
2: How many accidents?
0: Four. Wait, one, two. Yeah, four.
1: Four.
0: Mm. Well, one was two and one within driving 4 feet. In a,
3: that's efficiency.
0: Yeah.
1: Yep.
0: You know, if you do it, you want to do it right. You know,
3: mm-hmm.
0: You want to do it wrong, do it right. It's wrong, right.
1: Well, so yeah, that's why we've been telling Jared he just needs to give it up. He needs to give up driving because it's not working out for him. But something just happened right after you got your car washed where an eyewitness said they've never seen anything like it happen before in their lives.
0: And I'm not going to say the place. Jason knows the thing. It's probably the car wash closest to my house.
1: Okay.
0: Okay. And so I went through and it's like unmanned, you know, mm-hmm. like most of them are. I went through. It was over the weekend. Went through and then you pull ahead and you can, you know, use the vacuum and all the stuff. So I'm vacuuming out. It's Ava's car. And then there's two cars beside me. There's a lady and then a guy in a big truck to the far right. And it's Ava's car and I'm just, you know, vacuuming the stuff out and you know, throwing some stuff away. You know, getting in decent condition. And then I back up to leave.
1: Okay.
0: And I'm back up. I just feel like the car's not backing up right. And I'm like, this seems weird. And then I go to, I put it in drive and it's good. It's like, and I'm like, what is that? And then I stop and then I put it in reverse. I'm like looking, there's nothing. There's no cars around.
1: Nothing under the, like,
0: no,
1: yeah.
0: I mean, it's like I drove to it. It's an open parking lot. And then I put it back in drive, and I'm like, what was that? And I turn off the radio and everything, and then I go forward again. It's like, nah! And I'm like, okay. And then I stop, and I get out. And you know when you're in a parking lot, some parking lots, they have parking blocks. Like when you go, you know, that divide the, like if it's a two-sided parking space.
2: Like the cement thing?
0: The cement thing in the middle.
1: Yeah.
0: I wasn't sure what the name is. I looked it up. It says parking blocks. They said the industry calls them wheel stops. I'm like, no one's going to know it's a wheel stop.
1: Okay.
0: I look under my car, the parking block's under my car.
3: What?
0: I'm 15 feet away from where I parked. It is under my car.
2: Did you drive over it?
0: And I thought, wait, was this here the whole time? Was this like a parking? I said, this is impossible because it's in the middle where everyone leaves. I said, that can't be the case. I've been here a million times.
1: Yeah.
0: And the guy came out of his truck and I was like, dude, did you see that? He goes, what is going on? He looked in the car. He goes, how is that possible? I'm like, how is that possible? He goes, oh, look, you drug it from where you parked all the way back. Somehow got caught under your car.
2: That means you drove over it.
0: And the Prius, the space underneath is maybe 12 inches. It is so low to the ground.
1: How did you not
0: I don't know.
1: Feel that?
4: How did you not feel that?
0: Well, first of all, I felt it when I backed up. I was
2: unbelievable.
0: I backed up. I was like, this is crazy. It felt like it wasn't backing up right. And then he's like, those are supposed to be bolted into the ground.
1: Uh-huh.
0: It was not.
1: Jared, but how did you not feel it when your car went over it?
0: I don't know.
2: Like when you first showed up, you drove. You know, I think you've been lucky for the last 10 years.
0: I just went up and parked. And by the way, these parking blocks, you know, they're maybe 3 feet wide. This one was like half that.
1: Mm-hmm.
0: They're kind of like miniature ones.
1: You still had to go over it, right?
0: I guess like maybe the bumper.
1: Yeah,
0: I guess
1: the front. Over it.
0: I think it was like perfectly just like on top of it.
1: Uh-huh. So you were dragging it.
0: And then when I sat back in the car, it drug it underneath. So I still don't even understand
1: like,
0: how it's possible.
1: When you sat down and waited down the car.
0: Yeah, the car. Yes.
2: Oh, my God.
0: And I'm like,
1: now I understand. You didn't actually drive over it. You just waited the car down enough and then pulled it.
0: And then it like got sucked under the car.
1: I get it
2: now. Can I ask you a question?
1: I get it.
2: Did you ruin your car?
0: I don't know. So far, it's been driving fine, but I was just like, well, first of all, the guy was he was like, hey, the guy was very nice. He's like, turn your wheel this way. So I don't know what to do. I got to go somewhere. He's like, turn your wheel this way and try it. And when I go back, it's like all this stuff underneath. I'm like, oh my gosh. He's like, you might need to get like a car jack and then maybe we can push up.
2: I'm
0: like,
2: oh my gosh.
0: I'm like, I'm running late for something. I'm like, I don't have time for that. But he goes, oh, the curb, this guy was, he was like, the curb is like 8 feet away to your right. Why don't you try to drive, if you even have to drag it, get up on the curb and then we can pull it out. It was so tight underneath.
1: Yeah.
0: Like we're like kicking. It wasn't moving.
1: Well, yeah.
2: Oh my God.
0: Even with me out of it, it was not moving.
2: Unbelievable.
0: I couldn't believe it. And he goes to his truck. He's like, let me go check mine. And he's like, oh, look at mine. The cement block was turned. Like they're not bolted. I just looked up. They're legally supposed to be bolted into cement.
1: Well, they normally have those steel rods in the center.
0: Nope. Oh. Those things haven't been there before. So I think they just threw them in there and they're all just willy-nilly just
2: maybe
0: out there.
2: Maybe they thought they were heavy because it's concrete. Here's my thing.
0: But oh, but so what I did, though, I was like, all right, I'll drive to the curb. And as I'm driving to the curb, you hear, and it flies out the back, like underneath. I'm like, all right.
1: Okay.
0: So then we stop, and then I didn't just leave it there because I didn't want to do that. And so then he helped me carry it and place it back, and he looked underneath. We looked underneath where it's supposed to be bolted.
1: It was
0: not. There's no rebar or whatever the thing is. There's no steel rods. We went to the pavement. There's no holes in it. He went and looked at his. There's no holes in it. Whoever owns it just threw these cement blocks out there. And luckily, he had a truck. I've never. This car is the lowest car to the ground I've ever driven in my life.
1: Yeah, yeah.
0: And I'm like, that site could have ruined the car.
3: Absolutely.
1: Yes.
0: And it's Ava's car. I'm like, oh my gosh. And he's like, I still don't know how that's even possible, except now I see because it's not bolted into the ground.
2: Can I ask you a question?
0: Yeah.
2: Do you think, based on your driving ability in the last year of almost technically 5 accidents now, do you think you just lucked out for the first 10, 15 years that you happen to just luck out and you are a bad driver?
1: Can I answer that?
0: Go ahead.
1: Think that over the past, let's say, 10 years, you have become exponentially more distracted.
0: Yeah, that wasn't. This had nothing to do with being distracted. This was, I mean, it's literally a cement block that should be in the ground. I mean, there's no way to count.
3: There's got to be. You're distracted with something that you don't feel your car go over it.
1: Well,
0: there's a cement block that's going to be loose
2: all the time.
3: It doesn't matter. You're still going to feel it when you go over it. It's there, so you don't go near it.
0: I mean, I parked like right. I didn't.
2: Had to drive over the thing, where it's usually like a.
0: Well, I guess when I backed up, it got sucked up. I don't know. I still don't know how it happened. Because I didn't feel it when I pulled up. But I wasn't texting while I was pulling up to the thing. Mm. I just rolled up to the vacuum.
1: Yeah.
0: And come on, let's be fair here. The other ones can be my fault. That is just like a freak. Even the guy's like, that should never happen.
2: Look, it is freaky that it moved. What is your fault is driving over it in the first place. I've never done that.
1: I initially thought that you had to take your wheels up and over thing.
0: No.
1: Which is what I thought saying.
0: Yeah. No, and the thing is, I understand that, yeah, because normally they're like 3 or 4 feet wide.
1: Right. Like you have
0: this
1: to go
0: is like
1: over
0: a
1: it.
0: Miniature. I should have taken a picture. It was like half the size of that.
1: Yeah. So your car went
0: straight
1: over
2: how
1: it.
2: How low is the Prius, though?
1: It's low.
0: Oh, go
1: it's
0: low.
1: Low.
0: Oh,
1: low.
0: My. It's shockingly low. Mm-hmm. I didn't know it was how low it was until this. I'm like, really? The thing is like 8 inches, maybe.
1: So you probably just went. You coasted right up to the
0: right
1: top.
0: Up to the top
1: you're
0: of
1: on
0: it.
1: Top. And then you got out, you vacuumed. And then when you got back in, it's like it lowered
2: got,
1: on top of
2: yeah.
1: it.
2: So when you pulled up in the first place, you would think it would have to catch it.
3: Yeah, because he's already in it when he pulls up.
2: Exactly.
3: So it's already low. It's not going to be any extra weight. It actually should be less weight, technically, because he vacuumed crap out.
0: Well, and I don't know if something turned, because I do know when the reason it got out is like when I drove forward, the thing turned and the height is different. Like when it flipped over, then it was able to come right out.
1: Because you must have turned your wheel
0: yeah,
1: or something.
0: Like the actual block turned, and when the block turned, it came right out because it was like a different height. But I was like, come on, man. Like, yes. I mean, if it was bolted into the ground, I ran over and I scraped it off. It's one thing. It's half the size, and all the other ones, there's 3 other ones, and they're all like the people's wheels were against them, and they're all removed. They didn't bolt them into the ground. That's
2: I don't
0: messed
2: know.
0: Up.
2: It just seems like that stuff happens to you.
0: No,
2: more.
0: But I understand that. Like, if you, let's say, if somebody, I don't know, they do something over and over again, the time when it's actually just a freak occurrence, you're going to say, well, you did this before.
1: Of course.
0: So you're going to, I get that totally. But this one was just the most bizarre thing. Even the guy's like, that should never happen because it should be bolted. The worst thing it should do, you'd have like a 6-inch scrape where you go, they do something over and over again.

0: system.
1: Well, there are great schools closer. Great schools that are closer.
0: Well, the kids are already, my daughter's a senior, so now I'm not moving schools because I can't drive.
1: Well, now she has a car. She can drive.
0: Well, she doesn't have it yet. And I was like, Ava, when are you getting your license? And she goes, oh, I canceled my appointment last week. I go, what?
1: Oh, boy.
0: She's like, well, I didn't feel like I was ready. I was like, okay, well, that's a good reason. But I was
1: that
0: like,
1: is a good reason.
0: You're 18!
1: It would be very helpful.
0: Yes, please. I'm driving everywhere all the time.

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1: There is a very exclusive brand new credit card. And when I say exclusive, it's so exclusive. Only two human beings on earth have this card. It's the purple Taco Bell card that gets you as much Taco Bell as you want for the rest of your life. And Kevin Hart is one person who has it.
0: Okay.
1: And the other person is, Durant?
2: Devontae Adams.
0: Oh, really?
1: I don't know who that is.
0: Like two random people. I mean, Kevin Hart makes sense. Devontae Adams, that I would not have guessed that.
2: Devontae Adams is a big spokesperson for Taco Bell. Mm-hmm.
0: I've seen him in the commercials, but
2: yeah, that's part of what it is. They did the whole commercial. You've seen him, Katie. Yeah. He's the one that they build the Taco Bell in his house.
1: I know him from the commercial, but I don't know him as a sports player.
0: You're right.
1: But now I know him as just the luckiest man alive to have Taco Bell card.
0: So they don't have to pay for it.
1: Nope.
0: Everywhere they go, boop.
1: And I'm like, what's the point of the card?
0: I know.
1: But
0: I guess it'd be like, I mean, if Kevin Hart walks in, they'd probably get it for free anyway, mm-hmm. but it's like, dang.
2: Right.
3: Yeah, and it's got my name on the back. So if anybody tries to rob me, you'll never be able to use it. It's like a credit card. So this purple card, this is basically like a black card, but it's purple and only can be used at Taco Bell. But it is unlimited, and I can get in there and go buy, I don't know, $7 million worth of Taco Bell today if I wanted. Go have a Taco Bell party. So that's probably one of the coolest flexes I have is that, you know, the black card and all that stuff's cool. But a lot of people have that. Only two people have the purple card right now. And I don't know if I can get one for Trent, but I will go and buy him some if he needs some Taco Bell.
0: Get it for who?
1: Trent.
0: Trent, oh.
1: I don't, yeah.
0: His boy.
1: I guess.
0: My boy Trent.
4: Do you have to purchase it, or is it given to him for free?
1: Just given to you for free.
4: And what happens when you show up the window? Are they going to know, oh, this is, out of everything ever, there's only two of these cards. Are they going to be, you have to explain a million times?
0: Oh, sure.
1: I think you have to give a heads up.
0: Yeah, you're calling ahead.
1: Yeah, because if you're going to go in there and order for all of your friends and all of your family and all your teammates.
4: Do you think Kevin Hart, who has millions of dollars,

0: cares.
1: No, I don't think he also probably goes and eats it.
2: Neither. Unless it's a credit card type thing.
3: Something about these two guys,
1: I don't feel like they do.
3: Feel like they're...
2: Who doesn't like Taco Bell? Even rich people.
1: I think they do. I think it's just when they're, you know, like in the season, he's probably not eating a whole bunch of Taco Bell.
0: Right.
1: And then I feel like Kevin Hart probably has some sort of celebrity chef or something.
0: Well, then I almost think, too, I agree with you on that. I think, too, that like they might feel guilty going in and like, all right, I just got $50 of Taco Bell, scan my thing when you've got millions of dollars.
1: Yeah, I think it's just more of like a flex.
0: A flex.
1: I've got the purple card.
0: I want.
1: You don't, but I do.
0: Or like you go with him and like, all right, guys. No way. You go like, all right, you go up. I'll scan it. You'll see what happens. Oh.
1: Like, do you think the people, and it's a genius marketing tool, but do you think the people who actually have like a McDonald's meal or who else does those? McDonald's meals, obviously. Like we've had BTS. We've
0: Travis Scott.
1: Yeah.
3: Burger King, Wendy's, they've all done it.
1: Do you think that those people really eat them?
0: I think it depends on the person.
1: Or you put it, you're just putting together what you would eat if you ever went there.
3: The one I was specifically thinking of was the SpongeBob meal, and I'm like, no, he's not eating that.
0: Yes, he does. Yeah. So it gets a little wet under the water.
3: His pineapple frosty from Wendy's, of course he eats that.
1: Of course he's eating that.
3: No, he's eating Krabby Patty.
0: Yeah. That's right. That's true.
1: I always assume that they're just putting something together.
0: I just think, like we've said, the most honest endorsement for food ever was when Tom Brady did a Subway commercial like, I don't even eat bread.
1: Yes.
0: they're basically saying he don't eat here.
1: He does not eat here. He will never eat here. He has never. But
0: we'll pay you.
1: We're going to pay you and then we own you.
0: Right.
3: Yeah.
0: You know somebody who apparently eats at McDonald's all the time is David Spade. He's gotten into where like a homeless guy like attacked him in a McDonald's one time. He didn't know he was David Spade. Like with he said he saw somebody at the counter with holding a cinder block. He was like, "This is not good." He said, "I gotta get out of here." And then he said, he said the people behind the counter like looked at him. He was like, "Don't look at me."
1: Mm-hmm.
0: And he said, "I was sitting down eating my McNuggets," and he loves nugs like we all do. I had nugs last night. And the guy turned around and they made eye contact. He's like, no, don't come over here. The guy was shirtless with a cinder block in his hand.
2: Oh, gosh.
0: He came over and was like, let me have one of your nuggets. And he said, like an idiot, I was like, let me have your nuggets. And like an idiot, he's like, you can have one. And he gave him one. And he said, he put his sweaty hand into it and got the one out. And he's like, give me another one. And then he was like, no, you have to buy your own. And then when the guy turned around, he ran out. He's like looking back and said, I should have just gave him like my wallet.
1: I would have paid for him to have a whole three meals.
0: He was
1: meals,
0: holding a
1: three meals.
0: Block.
1: Yeah.
2: That is robbery.
1: Yes.
2: Really. It's a dangerous weapon and you're telling you have to give. Mm-hmm. That's considered robbery.
0: Yeah, no, but I was like, dude, that's the hill you're going to die on? Die over your nugs?
1: He doesn't have
0: a McDonald's commercial shocks me.
1: But that's my point. I feel like the people who really go and who are eating it all the time, like a David Spade and a regular person like us, they're not the ones that are going to be the face of McDonald's.
0: Exactly.
1: But a BTS will be.
0: Right.
1: Because they reach way more than David Spade.
0: Oh, yeah, it does now. Yeah.
1: Mm-hmm.
0: Or like Stranger Things meal or whatever that they got going on. Well, that's pretty fascinating.
1: Yes.
0: I want the card. What they should do, and I don't know, this would have been a great promotion. What do you think about this? You know, they had the new Willy Wonka show on Netflix.
1: Yes. Have you watched it yet?
0: I heard it's awesome.
1: It's so good.
3: We just started last night.
1: Where's the money coming from to recreate these sets?
3: I have no idea. We got maybe like 20 minutes in because Wyatt wanted to watch it, and so we stopped it when he went to bed. But the visuals are insane.
1: It is literally taking the movie and making it real life
3: AI.
1: For people to play.
3: Yeah, it's AI for Gene Wilder's voice. I hate that.
1: Oh, yeah, but the games and the things that they're actually eating and having to do, it's all real.
2: I
1: all
2: that.
1: Of it. Because they're actually...
0: it's a competition show.
1: A game show. It's like a reality...
2: Oh, it's a game.
0: It's not a movie.
2: Yeah. Okay.
1: It's a reality show. And they really are like plucking things off of trees and eat. I'm just like, this is insane.
3: Yeah.
0: But think about that. If they did like a combo with Taco Bell and you have five of the purple cards or even gold cards somewhere in the world or in the country, and then anyone who gets one, maybe can go to the show or they get free Taco Bell for life.
1: Smart idea.
3: Sure. Yeah.
0: Why we got to think of everything?
1: I don't know. We're just in silly radio.
3: I mean, Olive Garden does it with the Never Ending Pasta Pass.
2: Yep.
3: Once a year, they sell,
2: a
3: 1,000? You buy it, but it's not that expensive for what you get. I think you end up spending like $200 for the Never Ending Pasta Pass, but you can get as much pasta as you want every day.
0: For one person, though, right?
3: Yeah, you would buy the pass for you.
1: Mm-hmm.
3: But you could go and sit down and eat five plates of pasta every day for a year.
1: Doctors do not recommend that.
3: No, but I'm just saying, like,
1: if you wanted to
3: do that as Taco Bell. I mean, that would be great publicity. Mm-hmm. Everybody talks about that Olive Garden thing when it comes back every year.
2: Why are you saying that doctors don't recommend that?
1: pounds and pounds of pasta.
3: Probably not. Five bowls of pasta every day
0: for a year.
1: And the breadsticks every single day.
2: Bad.
1: Yeah.
3: I mean, you better be running marathons daily.
0: Mm-hmm. You're going to carb pounds.
2: Yeah. I mean, if you do, I mean, I'm just saying pasta is not, unless you're getting Alfredo sauce, it's not
1: which
2: horrible.
1: I would be.
3: Yeah, you're not going in and saying butter noodles, please.
1: No.
0: Yeah, you're not getting that pass. You're looking to lose your weight.
3: Give me the steak Alfredo.
0: Right.
1: All of the above.
0: Gosh,
1: yeah.
0: Awesome.
2: That's not way not healthy.
0: Yeah.
1: That's
2: too much. Too much fat in that.
3: That was the point.
2: Mm-hmm, if you get red sauce, though, it's way more healthy. Or whole wheat pasta.
1: No one's doing that at Olive Garden.
3: I'm not buying ultimate pasta, the bottomless pasta pass to go get whole wheat pasta.
1: No one's doing that.
2: It tastes better.
0: No, it doesn't.
1: It's never fully cooked.
3: As someone who will...
2: it does take longer.
3: It always feels like it's undercooked.
0: Yes.
1: Too much al dente.
3: You could overcook it and it'd be mush and it still feels
0: that's
3: undercooked.
0: That's why it's healthier because you don't finish eating
1: yes.
0: it.
1: Yes. Right.
0: You're like, this is gross.
1: You're like, no thanks.
2: I love it.
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0: It's Jared and Katie in the morning, every morning on Bob 93.3.
1: My husband said something to me that I thought in the moment was kind of like a duh. Mm-hmm. You know, like a duh. I know what you're asking. Mm-hmm. But then when I found out what he actually said, it was way dumber.
0: Okay. thanks, Ben.
1: Yeah, it just thought, why is he asking me this? To set the scene for you, we got invited to a very swanky VIP party. Mm-hmm. It was the opening of Smitty and Pearls in High Point, the new complex.
0: Yeah.
1: Oh, my gosh. Matt and I were there, and the place rules.
2: It's incredible.
1: It's beautiful. There were tons of people. They had a wall, you guys, when you get there. You rang a bell, and hands came out just handing you champagne.
3: Oh, my God.
1: Off the wall. And I thought, this is how you start a party.
2: You walk into that complex, and it feels like you're in a place that should be in Las Vegas or something like that.
1: Yes.
0: Oh, that's cool.
1: It does not feel like it's just, it's insane.
0: They have like, I dreamt about this once.
1: Yeah, I did. It was a dream.
0: Out the wall with champagne.
1: It was a dream come true.
2: Pinch me.
1: There was also a woman there who had, I don't know if I have a photo so I could post it, but if she's wearing like a wire poofy looking skirt that's just holding glasses of champagne.
0: Wow.
1: And she just rolls around. I'm like, this is my dream. I never knew I was like, what a beautiful party. Anyway, we go up to the second floor, which happens to be, it's a place called Siren, and it's like a rooftop deck, and they have specialty cocktails, and it's just like really the wall, it's like kind of, it's like very sexy up there, you know, it's like the walls are dark and it just has this vibe. And they're making, the bartenders are making a signature cocktail, which includes a smoked cinnamon old fashioned.
0: Okay.
1: Old fashioned. So they're taking cinnamon sticks and lighting them to create the smoke. And I happen to be just enthralled with it. So I'm taking video of like what they're doing, and I'm showing to Ben. I'm saying, turning behind because Ben's right behind me, and I said, do you see what they're doing? He said, yeah, he's really into it. And so I'm taking the video, taking a couple photos, and I hear him say to me what I thought was, do you see the aromatic, like the aromatics, like
4: from the cinnamon,
1: right? Like that's, and I said, what did you say? He goes, did you see the aerobatic back there?
0: Aerobatic. You're hanging out with Jason.
1: I said, what did you say? And he goes, aerobatic. And I said, I thought you said aromatics. And I was like, yes, I see the aromatics. I'm telling you that I'm taking a photo of it, right?
0: Yeah.
1: And so I'm like, why is he asking me this? Yes, yeah. He knows. But then he goes, did you see the aerobatic?
2: Aerobatic.
1: I was like, what is an aerobatic? I don't even know what that is. Well, on the other side of the Siren bar, I thought it was a mirror. It was not a mirror. It's like the bar is a circle. Mm-hmm. And so we're looking through to other people who are not us because it's not a mirror. There's a whole bunch of other people. Okay. And right behind is a woman doing acrobatics. Aerial acrobatics.
0: Right. Yeah.
1: And he called it an aerobatic.
2: Oh my God.
0: Dang, like, Ben.
1: What?
2: Ben.
0: What's going on, dude?
1: I said an aerobatic.
4: Isn't aerobatic correct?
0: No, it's aerial acrobat.
1: Aerial.
2: She's probably doing aerial aerobics. Would be closer.
1: Could be. Yeah. Because she's in a ring. Yeah.
0: Like an acrobat.
2: But there's 100% chance it's not aerobatic.
1: Aerobatic. And the guy, there's this guy who, because we're all kind of like standing at the bar, you know, waiting, and we're just all enthralled, taking it all in. And the dude behind, like right beside us goes, man, I knew what you meant.
0: I've always said.
2: My guy.
0: Communication. If they know what you mean. All right, you're fine.
2: Yes.
1: But in that case, it was like three different things that were going on.
0: Right.
1: I thought aromatic. Ben was thinking acrobat, but he said aerobatic. And then the dude beside us was like, these idiots.
0: Yeah. Who invited them?
4: Aerobatic.
1: He said aerobatic, but he meant
0: acrobat.
4: Oh, acrobat.
1: Yeah.
2: Yes.
0: Jason's like, what's wrong with that?
4: I thought aerobatics is correct.
1: I mean, I don't think so.
2: Aerobics?
1: And he was like, yeah, you know, like arrow for air, up in the air. And I said, yeah, I get what you're saying.
0: Did he later he was like, you're right?
1: No. Oh, yeah. In the moment, he was like you're right.
0: Oh, shoot.
1: Yeah,
0: that's
1: what I meant.
4: He left off the S because aerobatics is the practice of flying intentional, precise maneuvers at unusual altitudes.
1: In a plane?
4: Yes.
0: Yeah.
1: Oh, okay. This woman is
2: in
1: a ring.
2: This woman was in a ring.
1: Yeah.
2: And she's inside a restaurant.
0: She's an acrobat.
1: Right.
0: Which is also a weird word, acrobat.
1: But acrobat,
0: yeah.
4: I see.
0: Yeah.
4: Well, maybe you're thinking about going on a trip. Yeah. And it was a plane.
1: Maybe. Even, no. Even Ben was like, that's what I meant.
4: Did you feel better about yourself?
5: Look at those aerobatics.
2: No, you get it.
1: I thought he said aerobatics.
5: You know, like the circus, aerobats.
1: Yeah, and I was angry that he wasn't paying attention because I thought he was like really into the fact that they were lighting the cinnamon on, right. You know what I mean? Mm-hmm. I was like, yeah, he's into this like I am too. And so I thought aromatic. And he was like, no, the aerobatics.
4: What were they doing?
1: So lighting the cinnamon stick.
4: Right, but was there any other?
2: What was the aerobatic up to?
1: Yeah. Oh, what was that? The aerobatic? Doing?
2: Yes.
1: Oh, I have video of that too. She was in this ring and she was flipping upside down and cut like it was insane.
5: Aerial bats do,
1: yeah,
5: obviously.
1: You know, like whatever you would do in the ring. She was Matt. What was she doing?
2: She was like just contorting her body to like fit in the ring different ways. Katie and I posed for a picture and Ben was taking it, and the whole time he was taking the picture, he was staring at her
1: to make to get her in the.
2: He was waiting for her to turn at the exact right moment. It didn't matter what Katie and I were doing. He wanted to make sure she was in the exact position she needed to be for a good photo.
1: So
5: I've seen that before, and it's really cool to see.
2: Oh
5: like,
2: yeah,
5: in the same room, not like. I'm not talking about like at the circuit. I mean, like right in the same, like a smaller.
2: She was literally performing in a spot that right below her were seats that people could have been chilling at.
1: Yeah.
5: That's cool.
2: Yeah. Which was cool.
1: And the way the siren, they had a real life mermaid.
4: Wow.
1: They had a mermaid that was sitting there too.
4: That looks nice, this place.
1: Yes.
2: Yeah.
1: And it made you feel like you were underwater. Like the that the lights were. Mm-hmm. And it was just.
2: Because one half of the bar was lit. Well, and the other side was a little more dim, and I think that was supposed to signal like going underwater.
5: I like that a lot.
2: Yeah, it was really cool.
4: Wow. That is unbelievable.
1: Mm-hmm. And Jason, you would have loved it because the Umbo, the really nice restaurant, had all of these oysters set up.
4: Oh my gosh.
1: On ice, and then it was like you could choose as many oysters as you wanted, and they had all of the accoutrement.
4: My gosh. I would have damn you.
2: I'm
4: Emily.
2: Not usually a big fan of seafood, but I had the mahi from that spot. Holy smokes.
1: Yeah.
2: That was good.
1: It was very good. They had these little tuna, like spicy tuna in a little herb.
4: Did you try all of it?
5: I think it's pronounced Tina.
1: The Tina.
5: That's
1: the spicy
5: Ben
1: Tina.
5: Said spicy Tina.
1: The Tina.
5: Yeah.
1: It had edible gold on it.
5: Whoa.
1: I mean, we were fancy.
5: Oh, I can get child care, and I guess you were at a dance recital or soccer?
1: It's okay. Matt and I held it down.
4: Soccer while Katie's eating her oysters.
2: Well, Katie was definitely doing like the fancy stuff. I was in the arcade.
1: I went to the arcade, too.
2: They had a really cool. Well, I started in the arcade and then went upstairs and saw the fancy stuff. And before we left, I looked at my wife and I said, should we go back to the arcade for a few moments? We've got a lot of tokens that we can use.
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I got drive, I don't need a car. 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Fall off what? 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
4: NFL on Sunday night, the Carolina Panthers taking on the Detroit Lions. That game at Bank of America Stadium in Charlotte. The Panthers with the number one passing offense in the NFL going up against a Lions offense led by Jahmyr Gibbs. He's averaging over 100 yards in the first three games of the year. The Lions are a 3.5-point road favorite, minus 185 on the money line. The Panthers are plus 154. The over-under is at 50.5. NASCAR will be racing in Las Vegas Sunday for the South Point 400. Kyle Larson is the betting favorite at plus 350. He also leads the championship by 26 points over Denny Hamlin. Hamlin plus 400. He won at Las Vegas in March. I'm Tony Desiri, Bob 93.3.
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3: NFL on Sunday night, the Carolina Panthers taking on the Detroit Lions. That game at Bank of America Stadium in Charlotte. The Panthers with the number one passing offense in the NFL going up against the Lions offense led by Jahmyr Gibbs. He's averaging over 100 yards in the first three games of the year. The Lions are a 3.5-point road favorite, minus 185 on the money line. The Panthers are plus 154. The over-under is at 50.5. NASCAR will be racing in Las Vegas Sunday for the South Point 400. Kyle Larson is the betting favorite at plus 350. He also leads the championship by 26 points over Denny Hamlin. Hamlin plus 400. He won at Las Vegas in March. I'm Tony DeZiri, Bob 93.3.
4: It's fall, and you know what that means. It's time for the 71st Annual Lenoir County Agricultural Fair. 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Wednesday, the 7th, will feature live wrestling, and the fair will conclude on Saturday. And you know what that means. It's time for the 71st Annual Lenoir County Agricultural Fair.

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24 weeks at number one on the Billboard Hot 100 for Ella Langley. That's Choosing Texas on Bob 93.3. These guys used to want a Cheez-Its sponsorship because they love Cheez-Its so much. They threw them out at their shows. Cheez-Its said, stop bothering us. So now they just chant F Cheez-Its all the time. It's Dexter and the Moon Rocks.

0: changed my tire on the Prius I was borrowing. I'm just trying to make my sentence sound as weak as possible.
1: You don't really have to try that hard.
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0: And my mom's Prius I was borrowing.
1: Jared, really, you just have to say the car I was driving, and we know nothing about it sounds manly.
0: Electric. I was like, dude, I can't do this by myself. And he's like, I got it. He's like, seriously, get
1: out of the way. He's like, move.
0: And I was like, dude, I was like so turned off.
3: Yes. My hand's dirty. Yeah. Got a little sweaty.
0: And I was like, yeah.
3: I asked Jared if he wanted to wipe my brow.
0: And I was like, please. And I did with my tongue, which I shouldn't have done that in hindsight.
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All right, let's see if I can get this out, this tongue twister out, and tell you what's coming up with Jared and Katie in the morning, okay? Monday morning, they're going to share with you the things they don't care about women that women think they care about. You got that? Like your makeup, stuff like that. That's coming up Monday morning around 8 a.m. Jared and Katie in the morning on Bob 93.3.

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24 freaking weeks at number one on the Billboard Hot 100 for Ella Langley. That's Choosing Texas. Bob 93.3, I'm Zach. This was featured in a billion-dollar movie, the Spider-Man movie. Tame Impala, this is Loser.

crazy how that song blew up again. It's all over the place. Justin Bieber and Nicki Minaj, Beauty and a Beat, Bob 93.3. I'm Zach. Sabrina's on the way. Teddy Swims 2. Bruno Mars now. I Just Might. It's Bob 93.3.

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2026 Walk to End Alzheimer's in New Bern coming up Saturday, October 17th at Union Point Park. 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

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Sweet like justice, karma is a queen. 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
1: 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New stuff from Adela. 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

12th. I think that's what that says. I can't see that far away. I think it's October 12th. I'm taking next week off, so I'll talk to you October 12th. Olivia Dean's on now. Man, I need. It's Bob 93.3. Have a good one. See ya!

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To any that talk to him and they in love, just make sure you hide your little sister from him. 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

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Hoping that the boys can pull out a win, but I think it's going to be kind of brutal.

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Bob 93.3, you're home for Jared and Katie in the morning. They want to know if you would do like this guy in Texas. 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Man, he's a saint. That's going to happen Monday morning around 7:35.

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Bob 93.3, I'm Gina on your weekend. 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

I just found this little nugget of info out. Audrey Hobart, her brother is Malcolm Todd. He's got the song Earrings. Did you hear on Bob 93.3? This is her song, Sue Me.

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4: 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And please use your socials, too, with the hashtag Most Requested Live, because every hour for the rest of the night, we're going to give you the most requested song in North America. We see yours with the hashtag. We count them up, too. All right, coming up in about 2 hours, we go to South Korea. Long Shot is going to be here. These guys are like the next BTS. I'm telling you, we've already got like 10,000 questions for Long Shot. You ask every question tonight. They'll be here in about 2 hours. J-Mac is going to give you a fresh For You mix every hour tonight. The biggest songs from your For You page. Get those requests in, too. As we jump in and kick things off with the biggest song in North America, Dominic Fike is new to the top with Baby Doll. This is Most Requested Live. I can't.

0: First calls of the night are coming in at 855-495-7274. We go to Salt Lake City. What's up, Eleanor?
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9: Jason just liked my selfie. 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

0: 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Say psych right now.
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It's Romeo and DJ J Mac getting ready for our first For You mix of the night. What was hot on your For You page this week? 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We're at Most Requested Live. Hi, Faith in Omaha. Your song's up next. This is Boston from Stella.

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1: 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That's DJ J-Mac over there. 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My name's Romeo, at On Air Romeo, and you are picking every song in the For You mix for the next 15 minutes. 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

0: 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A nice throwback to Riley in Oklahoma City tonight. 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
1: 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It's your For You mix. Hi, Lily in Minot, North Dakota, and Olivia in Raleigh. There's your song tonight as you continue to pick every single song we play. We're getting ready to do the most requested song in North America. That's just 4 minutes away. So keep your requests coming. Who's going to get it for the first hour tonight? Already seeing lots of requests for Taylor Swift, Rosé, Olivia Rodrigo, Ariana Grande, Dominic Fike getting a lot of requests tonight, Miley Cyrus, Lisa too. Keep yours coming as the For You mix continues. At Most Requested Live on the socials or text 855-495-7274. Claire's in West Palm Beach and wants Phoenix in her For You mix. This is Marshmello.

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5: My goodness, man. 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Lots of requests for the new Taylor Swift. Olivia Rodrigo.